0: at McDonald's.
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1: Plenty of warm and humid air is coming in off the Gulf, and that'll bring us some showers and thunderstorms for the rest of our weekend. Overnight looks clear, though. We'll be in the upper 70s, and then scattered showers and a few thunderstorms off and on through the day on Sunday. A little bit of sunshine, though. It will be hot and humid. We'll be up around 90 on the afternoon high. The heat index, 105. More showers are likely on Monday, going up to 90. I'm meteorologist Steve Hamilton on 95.3 KQKI.
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1: All right, ladies and gentlemen, the second segment of the show is about to begin for all of you. For those of you who are not here at the beginning, I'd like to say hi and hello, Acadiana. All right, get your hands together now, Mr. Horace Trahan and the new Austin Express, yo. Give it up.
2: I think it's about that time. They've been waiting for it back during the high school years.
3: That high school?
2: Oh, yeah. Yeah.
3: Bird, where you went to high school at, man?
2: Oh, man, I went down to Gullyville High School, yeah.
3: Uh-oh. We got to do a little number for all them high schools. Even Ville Platte, Lafayette High, Acadiana High. Even Karen Crow.
2: You ready, man?
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1: Plenty of warm and humid air is coming in off the Gulf, and that'll bring us some showers and thunderstorms for the rest of our weekend. Overnight looks clear, though. We'll be in the upper 70s, and then scattered showers and a few thunderstorms off and on through the day on Sunday. Little bit of sunshine, though. It will be hot and humid. We'll be up around 90 on the afternoon high. The heat index, 105. More showers are likely on Monday, going up to 90. I'm meteorologist Steve Hamilton on 95.3 KQKI.
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1: Plenty of warm and humid air is coming in off the Gulf, and that'll bring us some showers and thunderstorms for the rest of our weekend. Overnight looks clear, though. We'll be in the upper 70s, and then scattered showers and a few thunderstorms off and on through the day on Sunday. A little bit of sunshine, though. It will be hot and humid. We'll be up around 90 on the afternoon high. The heat index, 105. More showers are likely on Monday, going up to 90. I'm meteorologist Steve Hamilton on 95.3 KQKI.
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1: Plenty of warm and humid air is coming in off the Gulf, and that'll bring us some showers and thunderstorms for the rest of our weekend. Overnight looks clear, though. We'll be in the upper 70s, and then scattered showers and a few thunderstorms off and on through the day on Sunday. A little bit of sunshine, though. It will be hot and humid. We'll be up around 90 on the afternoon high. The heat index, 105. More showers are likely on Monday, going up to 90. I'm meteorologist Steve Hamilton on 95.3 KQKI.
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2: KQKI. My son Ian was diagnosed with a brain tumor at the age of 16 months. The outlook was pretty rough. I mean, it was, you know, we had no hope until St. Jude rescued us. I mean, they saved him. 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It gave us the peace of mind to know that we're there with our son, and we're gonna beat cancer together. Now, he is doing really, really well. He's alive because of what St. Jude has done. 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This is how we get rid of this, how we help kids beat cancer all over. It's the future.
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1: 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Daisy was abandoned by her family and placed in foster care at 15 years old. 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She thought she'd never have a permanent place to call home.
2: 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It feels so normal now to say that I'm a part of this family. I am surrounded by love. I feel safe. And that hole inside of me is gone. I am whole. I'm finally enough just as I am.
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8: Ain't no party like a chubby party, cause a chubby party don't stop. Ain't no party like a chubby party, cause a chubby party don't stop. 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
3: Well, the regular season is here and Saints football is back on KQKI. 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

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I dreamed I was walking along the beach with the Lord, and across the sky flashed scenes from my life. For each scene, I noticed two sets of footprints in the sand. One set belonged to me, and the other to the Lord.

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I also noticed that it happened at the very lowest and saddest times in my life. This really bothered me, so I questioned the Lord about it.

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But I've noticed that during the most troublesome times in my life, there's only one set of footprints. I don't understand why in times when I needed you most, you should leave me. And the Lord replied, My precious, precious child, I love you, and I would never, never leave you during your times of trial and suffering. When you saw only one set of footprints in the sand, it was then that I was carrying you.

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0: thanks to Bayou Vista Baptist Church, sponsor of today's program right here on KQKI 95.3. Leaving with this word of encouragement, James 4:7, submit yourselves therefore to God, resist the devil, and he will flee from you. We can't just have a little Jesus, we need to have all of Jesus. Do as scripture tells us and submit our whole lives to God. God bless you.
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0: 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Love him tonight. Hallelujah. 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

0: it always been this way?
1: Well, even from the beginning, men hated Jesus. Even though he did nothing but love them and teach them and heal them, they nailed him to a cross. They thought they had killed him, but they only set him free to live in the hearts of people like you and me who believe in him. Then came the apostles, and most of them were killed for telling other people about Jesus. But by that time, it was too late. There were hundreds of people who believed in Jesus. So they tortured them and killed them, and they even left their bodies to rot as an example to other people. But the church kept right on growing, watered by the blood of these precious saints.
0: But Dad, did they want to die?
1: No. They didn't want to die. I mean, many of them had children just like you that they had to leave behind. But they were forced to make a choice. I mean, they could choose to live this one life here on earth and reject Jesus and be damned. Or they could choose to believe in the words of Jesus and live forever.
0: I think I understand.
1: Here, maybe this will help you understand.

got to remember that it wasn't always this way. I mean, my dad could even pray in school. Of course, they took that away from him, and then it became incorrect for us to believe in the Bible. And after that, they just stripped our right to worship away from us, and we quietly stood by. But son, I hope that you're never put in a position that you have to choose between your faith and your life. But if you are, I know which choice you're going to make. Because I know that Jesus lives inside of you. In the meantime, just pray like I taught you how to. And take care of your mom. And remember that God

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Heard the church bells chime, it was meeting time on a Sunday morning in spring. I took my place on

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I wake up

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Today I heard my woman say something I never heard her say before. 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But I know that the love and kindness and the understanding that she had when I first met her is still there somewhere. So I'm gonna get down on my knees and I'm gonna say to my baby,

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1: Welcome back to Ford Field. We want to take a moment to acknowledge the passing and honor the life of our dear friend and longtime colleague, Mike Dettillier, who passed away a week ago today. Too young, too fast, a friend to all. We pause to thank Mike D. We thank him for his friendship, and we offer prayers to his family during this devastating time. A moment of silence for Mike Dettillier. Sitting between Deuce and I is a spare headset, and on the headset is Dettillier, so he will be with us this season. Might not be in the booth or in the booth and studio with Bobby, but he will be with us, and he will be missed.
2: Yeah, definitely missed, and, you know, just listening to the guys earlier this morning, you're waiting for his voice. You're waiting for him to kick in and say something, and not having that, you know, obviously is an adjustment for us, but definitely praying for him and thinking about, you know, his family and, you know, as they try to transition as far as, you know, not having him around and not hearing his voice.
1: Last time the Saints played here was back in 2020. Saints won the game. They were fell behind, but won the game. That was played before zero fans. It was a COVID game. It was their second home game. Saints won. Last time they went to the playoffs. Much different building today as the lights are out and the Lions about to be introduced. So you're going to have a crowd that you'll really be dealing with today.
3: And I think in that 2020 game, it was Craig Robertson who you heard the most on the sideline yelling and screaming. Craig was the one that was going to be the only fan a lot of times for the defense, offense, and, you know, even special teams when he's out there on the field. But I think this crowd can play an impact. It's going to be important for the Saints not to have a ton of pre-snap penalties. You know, neither of these teams really got a lot of work in as far as the preseason is concerned. So dealing with those things will definitely be something that you kind of have to watch and see how it affects us.
1: But certainly two teams have looked at it differently. It was Detroit versus Detroit training camp. They didn't play their starters like the Saints, so that's similar. But the Saints had three joint practices and two preseason games in a 10-game span. Detroit, none. So just two different approaches.
3: Yeah, definitely two different approaches. And I think, you know, when you feel like when you're deep in Detroit's situation, they felt that, hey, we know what we have as far as ability. We just got to get those guys there. They're already dealing with some injuries in some different situations. You lost a few guys. You're shuffling some situations. Let's see if the Saints can take advantage of some of that flux that they have, particularly on the offensive line.
1: Let's talk about that. The offensive line, they've got a rookie at right tackle, at right guard. They've got a second-year man at center, Juice Scruggs. He's in place of Cade Mays. They have two guys that they know are going to play left guard, and then they move Penei Sewell from right tackle to left tackle. So really, Blake Miller, that rookie from Clemson, 17th pick overall in the first round, he's going to see Carl Granderson and hopefully see a lot of it.
3: Yeah, he's going to see Carl Granderson, and, you know, the question is, can Carl be able to make him uncomfortable? Can you make it where a tight end has to stay in at all times to be able to help him? And I think, you know, obviously Carl is talented enough. We know he won't rush the quarterback every time. He will drop in the coverage. But at the same time, when it is his time to get after the quarterback, can you get there? Can you make Jared Goff be able to say, all right, I'm uncomfortable. I am just going to get rid of the football. He will throw it up. He'll let it go. He'll fumble it. You got to make him uncomfortable.
1: We will come back and we will hear from Kellen Moore. Kellen spent some time here in Detroit. He was the third guy backing up Matt Stafford, 2012, 13, and 14. We'll hear from Kellen about today's game when we come back right here on the New Orleans Saints Radio Network.
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10: Early on in games, or in the season, it feels like you look at mistakes. Pre-snap penalties, post-snap penalties, turnovers, they're always a big factor. But in these early games, you just look at who did better in those two categories, and sometimes that can tell you winners or losers.
11: No doubt, especially early in the year. There's a lot of excitement about week ones, but it comes down to execution. And I think so much of it is about protecting the football, taking it away, playing clean as far as your, the penalties, the execution. And so, this thing's going to come down to, the fundamentals of football and playing the way you've played all training camp.
10: When the schedule came out at Detroit, at Baltimore, did you kind of even at that point go, it's all through OTAs, all through minicamp, training camp, this team needs to be more physical, not just for those two games, but get ready for those two games?
11: Yeah, they're going to be physical games. Those teams have a clear identity, which I think credit to those guys. They've done a great job of building those programs. It's going to be a physical game. It's going to be, there's going to be a O-line, D-line battle, but it's going to take everyone. The perimeter's got to come alive. The secondary's got to come alive, so it'll be fun.
10: If you had Jared Goff, the veteran, would your plan not be, hey, I'm going to test these young quarterbacks, right on way? The question is, how do they handle it, right?
11: Yeah, they're going to have opportunities outside. That's just what football is, and Jared's going to do a great job of making really good decisions. He always does. Our guys are going to have some hard downs on occasion, but we're going to be smart about that. And so, it's going to be fun. I think our guys should have a lot of confidence coming out of training camp to go play their game.
10: We've been asked ad nauseum about the Kyler Shuck second-year jump. What will be your final message to him Sunday morning before they're turned? You're already shaking your head. just when he goes on that field.
11: Yeah, nothing's going to change. This is just continued progression from last year through the whole offseason program. He's done a really good job of OTAs and training camp. And this is going to be one game. It's going to be a fun game, but it's going to be one game. We're going to have some good plays. We're going to have some plays we got to learn from, and then we got to keep going.
10: All right, good luck to you.
11: All right, thank you.

0: now. Let's get out of Jeff Nowak for this River Parish Disposal Saint Sideline Report.
1: Yeah, guys, it is loud down here, and the Saints have been preparing all week. Who was in here back in 2024 with the Bills, and he said it is very much as advertised. They do not expect to be able to run third down plays or any verbal cadence in those big situations. But what I have heard this week, too, is it's about the Saints. It's week one. It is possible to over-prepare, but it's about having rules, understanding there's going to be unscouted looks and adjusting throughout the game. One thing Justin Reed told me, and a lot of players have echoed this, all these second-year players in Brandon Staley's scheme feel a lot more comfortable, a lot more prepared, and when you're comfortable, you can play faster. And Justin Reed said, you know, it's a game of inches. If you can steal those 6 inches because you can play faster, that allows you to get to the ball and make those game-changing plays. So we'll see how this team looks. They didn't play in the preseason. There's still a lot of unknowns.
0: Thank you, Jeff. We are getting close to real football in 2026. When we come back, we'll have the national anthem and the kickoff for the Saints and the Lions here on the New Orleans Saints Radio Network.
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0: Welcome back to Ford Field. Mike Hoss, Bruce McAllister, as well as Jeff Nowak on the sideline. And it is the Detroit Lions being introduced. The series all tied from a regular season standpoint, 13-13, and they did have a tie back in 1968. The Saints won the wild card game for the playoff game, and of course it was way back in 1970 against Detroit when Mr. Tom Dempsey, that was at Tulane Stadium, but it was against the Lions, kicked that 63-yard field goal for a record that stood for 44 years. And Deuce, as we get ready to have the national anthem, as the Lions are introduced, that it seems simple, but mistakes, giveaways, turnovers, those kind of things early on. You watched it with New England and Seattle. You've seen it. They make the difference.
14: Yeah, I think it definitely makes a difference, particularly as you try to find your footing in the program and say, hey, this is what we want to do. This is how we have to do it. You know, for a lot of times, you think about the quarterbacks. They haven't been tackled all season. So yeah. How does that fare into it? You know, a lot of the top guys, as far as the running backs are concerned, they haven't been tackled a lot either. And so those are all things when you talk about protecting the football, being able to protect the quarterback and, you know, him actually being tackled. Those are things that you want to see. It's the little things that a lot of times in a game like this that, hey, it may be able to play a big, big factor.
0: What about Travis Etienne? We talked so much about him in the offseason, and that we expect so many big things of him today, and certainly no Alvin as well.
14: Yeah, when you talk about A-Chain, can he give you explosive runs?
0: Right.
14: That's what you're looking for. He's a cutback guy. Can you give him seams where he can be able to hit some of those seams and be able to cut the football back for you?
3: as we're getting set for our national anthem and as well a moment of silence, as today is September 13th, Friday, of course, September 11th, and the 25th anniversary of the September 1st attacks. The American flag is on the far field coming across. We are behind the Detroit Lions bench, facing the Lion.
15: This week marks the 25th anniversary of the September 11th terrorist attacks, the deadliest in our nation's history. To remember the brave first responders who rushed into danger that day, we welcome to the field heroic firefighters from across the state of Michigan, including 16 first responders who courageously served at Ground Zero. In honor of the innocent lives lost and all those who carry the pain of that day in their hearts, please bow your heads and join us in a moment of silence. Thank you. He is recorded with Prince, Michael Jackson, and Detroit's own Stevie Wonder. To honor America, please welcome Mike Phillips as he performs our national anthem.

0: Saints and the Lions. Two coaches are familiar with each other's team. Dan Campbell, of course, played for the Saints and was with the team at the start of the 09 season. But he got hurt right at the beginning of the season, but he was an assistant head coach in tight ends from 2016 to 2020. So spent 5 years here, and in March, when he was a member of the New York Giants in 2001, so they were very familiar, and the Saints were the first team to play in New York in 2001, post 9/11. That was September 30th. So these two coaches know each other well.
1: Definitely know each other well. And, you know, obviously in New Orleans in 09, and then you talk about the stint that he did as far as a coach and played against him in 01 when he was a member of the Giants squad in September 11th, and so you wish him success, but not today.
0: Not today. Alan Eck is our referee. It is Tyler Shuck and Justin Reed out there, and Eck will flip the coin and get us going. Saints in white jerseys, black
2: helmets. This is New Orleans, the visiting team. They will call the toss. Tyler, this side is heads, this side is tails. What's your choice?
3: Tails.
2: Tails has been called. Tails, New Orleans is one to toss. You want the ball, correct? Which way you want to kick? New Orleans won the toss, deferred to the second half. Detroit will receive the opening kickoff. Good luck, gentlemen.
0: So the Saints again, they win the toss, defer. They'll get it in the third quarter. Detroit will get it first. Detroit is in all blue. The Saints, all white jerseys, black pants, gold helmets. And really the first time we've seen this uniform, because they wore the same uniform for all three of their preseason games. And the only thing that was different about the coin toss is that they did call tails. Cam wasn't out there, but they called tails.
1: Called tails. You only had two captains. Normally, yeah. You know, when you went out
0: nine,
1: there, there's technically nine out of them, but they only had two. They only sent two out there. They've represented, hey, where a guy may have played college ball, maybe he's from. You've allowed those guys to be captains, but you only sent two out there. And Mike, remember the conversation we had about the kickers?
0: Yeah.
1: We haven't talked about Carlson at all.
0: I mean,
1: and I think that's the confidence you have in him. He's a veteran guy. You hope that he has his mojo back. And, you know, if you do have to kick some long field goals, he should be in a comfortable situation.
0: So they are glass open ends at both end of Ford Field. Again, we're behind the Detroit bench. So the Saints will be kicking left to right. Detroit will be moving the football right to left as we are behind the Lions bench, facing the Lion at midfield. Back deep for the Lions is Jacob Sailors and Tom Kennedy. Tom Kennedy was a wide receiver they signed to the active roster this week, his fourth year out of Bryant. He used to be a professional lacrosse player, so he is back. He's also, I'm told, going to be their punt returner. And Daniel Carlson sets it up, and I'll try to help you, those who are syncing up. When he kicks that football and when they punt the football, I will say the word kick, and that will help you. Ball fall off the tee. That's not how you sync it up.
1: Correct.
0: But Carlson puts it back. It's a bit breezy because of the air conditioning here today and Ford Field. Carlson back in position. His feet at just inside the 30, waiting for the official word to get us kicked off. There it is, and we're about to get underway for the 2026 season. Carlson to the ball, kicks it away. It's a line drive. Takes a one hop, bounces off the Lion. The Lion, the ball is loose. They just jump on it at the 18-yard line, so that's about as good as you can expect from Daniel Carlson. A line drive, bounces off the player, and then you just got to jump on it. Tom Kennedy, Jacob Sailors were both back there. And
1: yeah, they could hit Kennedy first, but that ball, I don't know if it had some rotation, some different rotation on it, for Kennedy not to be able to scoop it up. You know, talked about his lacrosse background. That looked like it should have been able to catch it as a shortstop or third baseman, but was not able to do so.
0: So a good start for the Saints as the Lions will start at their own 18. Jared Goff in his 11th year. Jahmyr Gibbs is the lone back behind him. Middle of the field. No David Montgomery this year. Hand off to Gibbs, stays in the middle, sidesteps a couple of tacklers, gets across the 20 to the 22-yard line. So he picked up about 4 yards before Julian Blackman and Pete Werner stopped him.
1: Yeah, and you see right away he got it, forces him back inside as Chase Young, and Chase does a good job of being able to long arm as far as that blocker, but can't make the tackle. You see Blackman come in and do it, and the Saints, they haven't flipped a lot. Now they do flip the corners as far as coverage is concerned.
0: Second down and six from their own 22. Goff under center. Gibbs the deep lone back. Back to throw, quick steps, throws to the near side, complete to Amon-Ra St. Brown. He will be at the 27-yard line. He's going to be short of the first down, so they'll have third down and one. Kool-Aid McKenzie was there on the tackle.
1: And the Saints go heavy here. You have Broughton coming into the game. They've been in nickel, and the guy that brought some pressure that time, it was linebacker Caden Ellis. And yeah, I mean, he blows up. I mean, he just blows up Jahmyr Gibbs that's trying to block him. That's something that I'll be interested to see how much the Saints do use Caden Ellis as a blitzer. Here he is off the edge.
0: The Lions have a tight end as a up back in the I formation. Gibbs is the deep back. It's third and one. Hand off to Gibbs, and he gets hit in the backfield. He goes down. Nice play by Pete Werner. Tackle for a loss and a fourth down coming. Pete Werner had a career high last year. Two sacks, three fumble recoveries, and five PDs, but that was a huge tackle for a loss.
1: Look at that. Rouse's Market Gumbo trying. I mean, Pete just shoots the gap. I mean, they basically cover basically a bare front as far as the Saints are concerned, and the center, there's no way that he's going to reach backside, be able to block the guy that he's trying to help with, and be able to get to Pete. He's just way too fast, too quick. Outstanding job that first series there by the defense.
0: Jack Fox will punt it away, and Berrion Brown will have his first opportunity. The 20 on the far side. Escapes one. He can't escape the second, and he'll just get a few yards to the 23 or 24-yard line. Trevor Nowaski was there to bring him down, but the Saints will have it for the first time, moving left to right here, and Tyler Shuck bringing him out, baby.
1: Bring him out. You hear the crowd kind of get into it, and if I'm the Saints, I want to protect. I want to stretch the field early. I want them to be able to say, hey, we want to stretch this defense. We want to put you on your heels.
0: 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Tyler Shuck under center. Hands it to Travis Achan, who had to spin out of one and probably just did his best to get back to the line of scrimmage, which is the 23-yard line. Second down and 10, Aiden Hutchinson. I hope it'll call that man's name a lot.
1: Yeah, well, I mean, right there, you've got Pete trying to cut off a backside guy, and that's just, Fuaga, not Pete, wow, where am I going? Fuaga trying to cut off the backside, that's just tough.
0: Second and 10, throw to the near side, caught, and that's Devon Vele in front of the Detroit bench, and it's going to be right at the first down marker. I think he's going to be about a half a yard shy, so third down and a half a yard. Roger McCreary was there. Good play by Vele.
1: Yeah, you see mass substitution by Detroit as far as the defense is concerned, and man, it's almost like you're in quarterback sneak territory. A lot of movement as well by that front for Detroit.
0: Third down and a half a yard. Under center is Shuck. Gives it to C.J. Donaldson. The Ohio State Buckeye pushes ahead for the first down as he gets it to the 35-yard line and a first down as a practice squad elevation comes in. Tyleek Williams got him, but C.J. Donaldson gets the first.
1: Yeah, nice job there by C.J. We've seen him run that fullback belly a few times, and you see the movement up front by the offensive line. The prior play to that, they kind of went first down, and good job by Shuck being able to get the football out to his receiver as well.
0: Kendre Miller is now the deep back from the Saint 35. First quarter, first drive. Play action. Shuck rolls to his right, throws, caught in front of the Detroit bench. Noah Fent at the 41-yard line, so he picked up about 6 yards. Second down and four.
1: Nice job moving the quarterback a little bit. Got fresh off the backside. I know exactly where I want to go with the football. You've done a nice job of being able to strip and be able to change personnel, kind of keep that Lion defense on its heels. And you know, like I said, the only thing left for me now is just be able to take a shot down the field. I mean, you've been able to do run the ball a little bit, hit my tight ends once or twice. Nice job there.
0: Second and four from the 41. Miller gets the handoff, and he takes it to the right side between the numbers and the hash marks up to the 43-yard line. They got to get to the 45 officially for a first down. Tyleek Williams stopped, and so another third down and short coming.
1: And so far, we've seen them be right-hand heavy with their runs. You know, not a lot to the left so far, running behind Caesar and running behind Fuaga and McCoy so far.
0: Saints made it the first time on a third and short. This one a little longer. Third and two from their own 43. Shuck is in the shotgun. Has Kendre to his left. Lifts his leg, takes the snap. Here comes pressure. Throws. Incomplete. Just over the head of Noah Fant at the 48-yard line. And so the Saints will have to punt. He was open. It would have been a first, but high.
1: And I think Chuck was kind of rushed a little bit there just with his mechanics. I mean, you don't have to be rushed. It's there. It is there. You have off coverage. Off coverage by the safety there, the defender, the cornerback, actually. And, I mean, it's there. Just don't rush it. I mean, surprised that they go to Noah Fant in that situation and not your other premier tight end.
0: Ryan Wright is into our left, kicking to our right. Tom Kennedy drifts back to the far side. He's going to let it bounce. It bounces good for the Saints. Inside the 10, get on it, and they do. Right at the 10-yard line, Isaiah Stallbird as it bounced about the 5 and took a Detroit bounce, but still, good job by Ryan Wright. We will take a break. The Lions will have it for the second time. We are scoreless here in the first quarter with 10:04 to play here on the New Orleans Saints Radio Network.
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0: Let's get down to Jeff Nowak for this River Parish Disposal Saints sideline report.
10: Yeah, guys, the Saints did a good job of bottling up Jahmyr Gibbs on that opening drive, and they know that whenever you face the Lions, you have to be aware of where he is on every play, and the key is to contain him, not let him go off. The numbers say that, too. Last year in their 9 wins, he averaged 141 yards. In their 8 losses, 70. So when you contain Jahmyr Gibbs, you can beat this team.
0: Thank you, Jeff. Ryan Wright, 46 yards, no return. The Lions are second possession, 3-and-out on the first start at their own 11. Moving right to left at Ford Field in all blue. Jared Goff takes the snap. Handoff middle. Gibbs will get a couple of yards as he fights his way up to the 14-yard line. So give him 3 yards on that. Second down and 7 coming.
1: Nice job there by Caden Ellis. I mean, and now the Saints, they go, looks like they're going to go nickel. Defensive tackles, Shepherd coming out. The other one is Godshall, and so Broughton. They had 3 down defensive tackles on that first down play.
0: Second and 7 from the 14. Under center is Goff. Takes the snap. Hand off right side this time to Gibbs. But Gibbs is stacked up just outside of the right hash mark at the 16-yard line. So it's going to be 3rd down and 5 yards for Detroit. Justin Reed was there with the big hit.
1: Yeah, looking at that route, Mark Gumbo trying to duck. Justin comes in and just from that safety position, and is he able to to make the play on the backside, and you're always concerned with the cutback when you have a player like Gibbs, and that's the one thing that the Saints haven't given up so far.
0: Sione Vaki is now the running back, is third down and 5 for the Lions, who were 3 and out on their first possession. Pressure coming to Goff, who throws it complete across the middle at the 24-yard line, and that is a first down, and that's Sam Laporta who gets the catch and the first down. Danny Stutzman brought him down.
1: Yeah, Saints show blitz, but they actually drop out into coverage, and it looked like they were going to have some pressure, but just a nice job of just being able to find the soft spot for Laporta. Sutsman, Danny can't make the tackle before he picks up that first down, so just a nice job of just being able to understand and know where I want to go with the football there by Goff.
0: First and 10 from their own 24, empty backfield for Jared Goff, who takes the snap. Saints bring 4. Goff looks, throws to Gibbs across to the right side, escapes one tackle, crosses the 30, gets the first down up to the 35 on the numbers on the far side. A short pass, but the ability to break that tackle, Jonas Anker and Justin Reed are there.
1: Yeah, the second drive, it looks like Stutzman is in for Pete Warner, and so back-to-back plays, he's got to be able to come up and make that tackle. I mean, if you tackle him the first time, it's second and probably 4 or 5, but when you don't make that tackle, now you stress it and put it on everybody else. They're able to make another guy or two miss, and now it's first down for them.
0: After an 11-yard gain, pass by Goff, tipped at the line, I believe, and Chase Young might have gotten a paw on it, and he did.
1: That's exactly right. They were trying to hit out in the flat. Chase is able to be so big that he covered up the tight end where the look was not going to be clean, and so Goff tried to kind of reload almost and hit it inside as far as to the receiver instead of the tight end, and Chase still knocks it down.
0: Scoreless contest, second drive for Detroit, second and 10 from their own 35.
1: And the offensive lineman moving at left tackle, Panay Sewell.
0: First penalty of the game, and it's going to go against Detroit.
2: False start, number 58 offense, 5-yard penalty, second down.
0: Panay Sewell, who makes the move from right tackle to left tackle, but as you said earlier this week, played left tackle in college.
1: Yeah, played it, you know, pretty much all of his career outside of any NFL, and so he's done it in the NFL. I don't think it's a big issue with him. We'll see how much. I mean, the biggest issue is you got to block Chase Young.
0: That's enough.
1: Yeah.
0: Second and 15 from the 30. Goff back to throw. Looks nice. Steps up. Has nobody. Pumps. Now he does throw it. Caught across the middle to the 45 and up. And that's a first down to the 49-yard line. And that's Sam Laporta again. And Goff just kind of in the right place at the right time and able to buy time to get it to Laporta.
1: Yeah, the Saints defensive line, they got to be mad at themselves because you've got pressure. You have made Goff move. He's not known as far as a nimble quarterback, and so you have made him move. Chase was actually dropping. He was in coverage, but I mean, inside, those guys have to be able to bring him down. That's not something that you want to see, and it's just, you can only ask those defensive guys to cover for so long.
0: So Laporta picks up 19, and so the Lions have it now into Saints territory as Jahmyr Gibbs runs it into Saints territory down to the Saints 46 as he picks up 5 yards. Laporta, I don't even want to talk about the 2023 game. He had 9 targets, 9 receptions, 140 yards, and has not before or since had a 100-yard game.
1: Yeah, right there. The guy that I want to comment is Vernon Broad. Got pressure, but the guy that's got to make that tackle is Tyree Wilson. You know, and you see some of these backs and even, you know, particularly Gibbs, the one that's making guys miss and second effort. Saints have to do a better job of making sure that they're wrapping up.
0: Second and 5 from the 46 of New Orleans. Toss outside to Gibbs. Running around 40, 30. Brought down finally at the 25-yard line by Julian Blackman, and there's a Detroit Lion player down, but the toss to the outside, and Gibbs turned the corner. Picked up big yardage. Explosive run.
1: I think that's left guard.
0: We'll take a look at what's happening on the field with the injured Detroit Lion. We'll take a break. Scoreless contest, 5:59 to play in the first quarter. 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
0: So Christian Mahogany walks off the field. Dan Campbell had said Ben March and Christian Mahogany would both play at left guard, and so Mahogany will go into the tent, and we will see Ben March, but it's been the explosive plays. Laporta got the 19-yarder a couple plays later. That was Jahmyr Gibbs to the outside. As Doucette toss crack, and he picked up 21, and Detroit's already in field goal range. They have it at the New Orleans 25-yard line, 5:55 to play. This is their second possession in a scoreless game. First and 10 from the New Orleans 25. Goff under center, Gibbs the deep back. Takes the snap, Gibbs gets it right side, bounces to the outside, 20. Kool-Aid McKinstry gets him, but it's another first down running the football to the far side as he takes it inside the 15 to the 13-yard line. And this is too many gashes as he picks up 11.
15: Yeah, nice job there. And if you're Caden Ellis, you got to be able to get off the ball. And the Saints have rotated a lot of their defensive linemen. You put a lot of the starters back in. And those last two plays were not up to par on what you have to do to be able to stop the run.
0: 10th play of the drive. It'll be about 5 minutes to play as it's now at the Saints 13, first and 10 for the Lions in a scoreless contest. I formation. Gibbs gets it. Right side comes back to the middle. Caught from behind at the 11-yard line by Caden Ellis as Gibbs caught it back to the middle of the field. Ellis caught him from behind.
15: Yeah, just a nice job. You see a couple of defensive tackles, whether it's Shepherd and Gottschall, talking a little bit there, just making sure that, hey, you know, this is what we want to do. This is where you have to be in.
0: Ball's at the 11, and that's where this drive started, at the other 11 for Detroit, now at the New Orleans 11. Second down and 8. Sione Vaki is the lone running back. He won't get it, and pass is towards the left side, incomplete, but what a hit by Caden Ellis on Jared Goff. Came in on a delayed blitz, just nailed Goff. The pass was high for Amon-Ra St. Brown.
15: And it sped him up. That's exactly what it was. And so Goff felt the pressure coming, and you talked about it on the backside. It looked like Caden came through the B-gap on that play, and I don't know if it was offensive line that has to be able to kick out or the back has to abort the fake, but a nice job of being able to pressure. Another thing the Saints have done, played a lot more bare front. They've been able to get pressure, and you know that they have some questions on that offensive line. The Saints have to continue to do that.
0: Third down and 8 from the 11. Goff to throw. Looking, fires it across the middle, and that is a catch at the 1-yard line by Jameson Williams. So it's going to be first down and goal as a bullet by Goff. Williamson. Jameson Williams at the one, inside the one.
15: Yeah, interesting look when you look at that play, you know, because it's right there in front of two defenders, and I don't know if Kool-Aid felt like that he should have been there, but the Saints, they felt like that, hey, one of those guys should have break it up because you had a safety and a corner right there at the one.
0: First and goal for the Lions. The handoff to Gibbs, right side. Walks into the end zone untouched. And so the Lions have just about every answer they needed on that drive. Lots of explosive plays, lots of 10 to 11 yard plays. Got their first downs, got what they needed. And they get the touchdown to put points on the board first on their second drive.
15: Yeah, that goes back to some explosive plays and then not being able to close out on third down. I mean, you played and you showed that you could do some things, but guys have to, when they come into the game, they have to be willing to do their jobs. I mean, you talk about the scramble that Goff had and then, you know, guys just not making a play, third and long situation. That has to get fixed.
0: Jack Bates is in for the extra point, kicks it to our left. And it is good. So it's Gibbs' 50th career touchdown in the regular season. Detroit has the lead here in the first quarter. 3:39 to play at Ford Field. Back after this on the New Orleans Saints Radio Network.
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0: Welcome back, Ford Field. 3:39 to play here in the first quarter. Jahmyr Gibbs a one-yard touchdown, 13 plays, 89 yards, 25, and really just a bunch of good plays by the Detroit offense. LaPorta had 19-yard reception and an 8-yard reception. Gibbs had an 11-yard run and a 20-yard run, 21-yard run, and Williams had a 10-yard reception, and they just moved down the field.
15: Yeah, and the Saints didn't do enough as far as tackling. I mean, that's what it comes down to. You just had missed too many tackles.
0: So the kick now comes to the left side, caught by Kendre Miller at the 10 on the near side. 20, stutter steps, crosses the 25, and he'll get stopped about the 27. Tough for Kendrick, because he had the catch, but then he had no momentum, really, to kind of run forward.
15: And I don't know if I'm going to see if that one doesn't go out of bounds, Mike. I'm going to see it's right there on the sideline. I mean, that was one of the things that you're worried about. Does his momentum take him out of bounds? Here's the Bud Light scoreboard. Saints game day. Stock up on Bud Light. Bears, Panthers, 7 apiece. Ravens, 7. Colts, 6. Steelers, 3. Falcons, 0. Jaguars, 7. Browns, nothing. Buccaneers, 3. Bengals, 7. Jets, 7. Titans, 0. 3 Bills, 0. Texans.
0: So the Saints have it for the second time, down 7-0 from their own 27. Right hash mark, shot under center. Looks to throw, does throw to the right side, incomplete. Through the hands of Devon Bele at the 32-yard line, incomplete. DJ Reed was on the coverage, but Bele should have brought that one in.
1: Should have brought it in a little behind him, and so I don't know, you know, timing-wise, you're off a little bit, but what's interesting is there was pressure on the backside. Travis Achane did a good job of picking it up, you know, and one guy that hadn't had a target so far, two guys really that hadn't had a target are your Chris Olave and Juwan Johnson.
0: Chuck is 2-4 early. Snap, inside handoff to Achane. Achane will take it to the 30-yard line, so he picks up three. So the Saints will face now a third down and 7. Trying to answer the touchdown by the Detroit. Jack Campbell was the man on the stop.
1: And you get Donaldson coming into the game, taking Travis out of the game. He's done a good job of being able to pick up the blitz. We know Detroit likes to get after a quarterback with the blitz, and let's see if they can chip out on Aiden Hutchinson.
0: Third down and 7 from their own 30. 1-2 on third down. Shucks in the shotgun. C.J. Donaldson to his right. Takes the snap, here comes pressure, Shuck throws it, incomplete to Juwan Johnson, short of the first down on the far side at the 34-yard line, went through his hands, but again, Shuck had to get rid of it, he was facing pressure.
1: Yeah, they got a green dog coming, and that's one of the things that the young running back has to understand and know that, hey, the lineman is going to pick up the one guy, the guy that's kind of covering me, that's the one that I've got to be able to play 1-2 off of. He was late getting to it, and that sped the quarterback up, but the thing for me, this offense, they've got to get it down the field. I think everything is too much underneath.
0: So Ryan Wright is in for the second time. Tom Kennedy to our right. His feet are on the 20. Ryan Wright takes it, kicks it away. It's a high kick. Kennedy comes up and will field it at the 25. Comes to the near side, escapes one, still on his feet, but nice tackle by Isaiah Stahlberg. But
1: he hurt himself
0: making that tackle.
1: Yeah, he hurt his shoulder when he threw out that arm. He hurt that arm.
0: Favoring that left arm as he has to walk and make it across the field, but the Saints do have the football. 2:33 to play in the first quarter.
1: Detroit's ball.
0: Detroit's ball, I'm sorry. Yeah. It was played by Isaiah Stahlberg. Take a break. Detroit has it leading 7-0 back after this on New Orleans Saints Radio Network.
3: My wife was frying okra. She's from Mississippi, so that's her favorite thing to do. She left the burner on high. And it didn't take long to ignite, so I ran to the stove, grabbed the pot, and that's when I got burned from a grease fire. And yes, the pain was, it was bad. Oh, Blue Cross treated me.

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5: So the Lions have it for their third possession, leading 7-0, 2:33 to play in the first quarter. From their own 26, moving right to left here at Ford Field. Stanley Vaque takes it on the left hash mark, and he'll get up to the 29-yard line. So he'll pick up 2 or 3 yards. Tyree Wilson on the stop, but man, the Lions have 7 first downs. The Saints have 1. Gibbs has 9 carries, 47 yards, and Goff is 5 of 7 for 53. That's got to change.
4: Definitely got to change.
5: Second down and 7, 2:06, ball at the 29. Detroit's 29, Goff under center. Takes the snap, play action, stands in the middle. Now throws wide open, Amon-Ra St. Brown at the 29. Crosses the 35 on the near side. First down as he takes it to the 37-yard line. Wide open, Caden Ellis brought him down, but he is just standing there waiting for the football.
4: Yeah, Saints in zone coverage, and right there, you know, you want to be able to protect him, not give him explosive plays, and you're hoping that you can get somebody home as far as the pass rush is concerned. And talk about being able to rally a lot sooner. One thing to make drop in the coverage, but it's another when you're just covering grass, and that's I got to be a lot closer to the receiver to come up and make that tackle.
5: 8 yards on the reception for Brown, so it's first and 10 for the Lions again. Their 8th first down. Goff to throw, and he's looking for 1 deep. Down the middle of the field, incomplete at the 20-yard line, and I mean right through the hands of Jameson Williams. Fifth-year man out of Alabama. Perfect pass, and he could have caught it in stride. And
4: should have caught it. Should have caught it. I mean, that goes through his hands, and just the coverage that the Saints are in. You're in between both safeties, and that's not a man-to-man situation. You're in between both safeties and play before you were in zone and kind of get the same situation there. Very, very fortunate.
5: Second and 10 after the incompletion. Gibbs is the lone back who gets on the middle of the field, and he fights across the 40 to the 42-yard line. So he got about 4.5 yards before Justin Reed stopped him. But the Saints, as the clock now under a minute in the first quarter, trying to get a stop here on third down.
4: Yeah, you played a lot of guys up front. You know, you rotated those defensive tackles, and I don't know if it's helped you a lot. A lot of times you only had one true linebacker in the game. Right now it's Caden Ellis and Pete Warner, your linebackers in third and medium situations. You've got to figure out a way to get off the field.
5: Sam LaPorta is to the left of Goff. Amon-Ra St. Brown goes from left to right. Goff out of the shotgun. Saints bring 4. Throws. Caught across the middle at the, going to be the 46 or 7-yard line. He should be about, they're going to give him the first down. Wow. The far guy didn't look like he caught it. Pete Warner brought him down. I thought that was not a word.
4: I thought it was short. When he came back for the ball and reversed it, thought he was short. I don't know if they'll take a look at that during this break as we go to the end of the quarter.
5: It was just so quickly that they just moved the chains. I mean, they didn't really look at where he wasn't on the ground 2 seconds, and they gave him the first down. But we will take a break, and hopefully Mr. Virtual Guy will take a look at that as well. End of the first quarter, Detroit scores and leads 7-0. Keep it here on the New Orleans Saints Radio Network.

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5: Welcome back. Second quarter, 7-0 Detroit. Now moving left to right. They had 121 yards in the first quarter to the Saints 23. 21 plays to the Saints 9. Gibbs had 63 total yards. The Saints again just 23, but it's 7-0 Detroit. New 15 minutes. Detroit has it first and 10 at their own 47. Now in all blue, moving left to right. Goff takes the snap. Handoff Gibbs, middle. Now he cuts it to the left. There comes a late flag from Alan Eck, the referee, from the backfield.
6: Yeah, they just get holding, and you got hands to the face. Gottschalk feels like it's a hold.
7: Holding the 69 offense, 10-yard penalty. Replay, first down.
5: That is the second-year right guard, Tate Ratledge. Second year out of Georgia, second-round pick last year. Second penalty of the game, both have been against Detroit. After a pretty solid run again by Gibbs, now pushes them to the 37-yard line as they faced a first down and 20, 14-46, second quarter, 7-0 Detroit. From there, 37, middle of the field. Goff takes it, throws, caught at the 42, brought down quickly at the 41 to Sam Laporta, who makes his third catch, three targets, three receptions, short game, second down and 15, picked up five.
6: And shot there by the tackle, and I'm trying to see how the hand Chase Young did get high to knock off Sewell's helmet. I'm trying to figure out how did Sewell's helmet get off, but the hand of Chase Young did get high as he's trying to knock that pass down.
5: Second and 15, Detroit from their own 42. Goff under center. Kill, making some changes. Sione Vaque is the deep back. Play action. Goff stands in the middle, throws deep, and that is incomplete. Knocked out of the hands by Quincy Riley at the Saint 40, trying to hit Williams, but great play by Quincy Riley, who's been injured, and just batted it out of his hands.
6: Yeah, nice, really nice job there. You did get a little bit more pressure on Goff, but, I mean, you talk about the linebacker being able to sink. I think that was Caden Ellis as well that was sinking that as a receiver. That's probably where your eyes go to, but really nice job by Riley being able to dig in there and put his hand to knock that ball out. Got to be aware of screen situation here.
5: Detroit's 3-4 on first down, on third down, but this is a third and 15. Goff gets it, throws across the middle, bobs up in the air, incomplete at the 40-yard line. Pete Werner jumped at it, but it bounced up in the air to no one, thankfully. Trying to hit him on St. Brown, but the punting unit comes in as the Saints defense does get the stop.
6: Yeah, St. Brown is running a go route, and Pete actually gets his hands on it to swipe it down, and Sanker is in pretty good position as well, and so nice job there by both of your linebackers on those plays, being able to sink and just get depth to be able to get in the passing lanes of Goff. It's a nice recovery series by the Saints defensively.
5: Jack Fox to our left, punts it away. Berrion Brown drifting back, and he calls for the fair catch and makes the fair catch on the near side at the 12-yard line. And that is where the Saints will have it. 13:40 to play here in the second quarter. The Lions lead it 7-0, but the Saints have the football. We're back after this on the New Orleans Saints Radio Network.
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5: Let's get down to Jeff Nowak for this River Parish disposal. Saints sideline report.
14: Yeah, guys, Isaiah Stallbird, who came off injured after the special teams tackle earlier, he went into the tent, spent a good amount of time in there, just came out dealing with a shoulder injury, but he is cleared to return to the game.
5: Thank you, Jeff. Saints do not score in the first quarter. They only averaged 1.7 points in the first quarter last year, 29 points, trying to get some points on the board here with 13:40 to play in the second quarter. 7-0. They're beginning the drive, moving right to left here in the second quarter from their own 13-yard line. Shuck is under center. Jet sweep to Berrion Brown to the outside 10 as he cuts it back at the 15. He'll get to the 16-yard line. Kind of slipped as he cut it back. Rock Yassin was there on the tackle.
6: And if he trusts us, man, here's the tempo that I expected them to have. And if I'm the Saints, I go right now. They got guys on the field. And now they get them off. But this is the tempo that I thought this offense needed to run. And they've been out of sync.
5: Pass across a lot of to Chris Olave, 30, 35, and brought down to the 38-yard line. Chris Olave gets his first target and his first big reception, brought down by Thomas Harper as the Saints go quick to the football. Their second first down of the game. Ball is at the 38. Shuck has throws again. This time Olave had to go to the ground and get it at the 45. They're giving him the completion for 7 yards. Saints go quick. I don't want to see it again either, to be honest.
6: There's the challenge.
5: Challenge flag comes out.
6: Yeah, I thought it hit the ground.
5: Olave had to go down to the field to catch that one.
6: Yeah, I thought it hit the ground.
15: Going on the field with a clear pass and being challenged by Detroit.
6: This is a tempo that they had the most success with last year offensively with Shuck, and so not surprised here.
5: We'll take a break as they look at it back after this. 7-0 Detroit, 12:33 in the first quarter.
15: Replay, Williams 16. It's an incomplete pass. Second down.
5: All right, we'll keep it here.
6: So we get replay assistance for that one, but you don't get replay assistance for a misguided spot,
5: right,
6: which you went to break.
5: Plenty of times, a quarter break.
6: Yeah, because of the quarter.
5: So the incomplete now to Chris Olave as the Saints are now back to second and 10 from their own 38. 7-0 Detroit, 12:50 second quarter. Travis Achan is the deep back. Goff under center. Takes the snap, play action, he's in trouble. Dumps it off, trying to hit Achan, but he can't get it. Incomplete pass. Had the screen working, but
6: it was a screen, but he bumped him as far as the pressure off of the edge. That's the one thing that Detroit has done. They have brought an extra man, and so your quarterback, he's trying to get it, but he's trying to also not get hit by the safety that's coming from the top. And you're fortunate that the defender didn't see it coming as well, and so now second and three, third and long.
5: Third down and 10. Saints are 1-3 on third down. C.J. Donaldson was beside of Shuck. Now it's an empty backfield. The Lions bring four. Shuck stands, throws it deep, looking for Olave, who makes it. Oh, he dropped it as he went to the ground at the 25-yard line. Right. Perfect pass. Olave went up, had it in his hands, but when he came down and hit the ground, ball came out.
6: So you targeted him a ton in that series, and that's where you have to go with, you know, some of the Saints' offense. I love them being aggressive going down the field because I think that's where you have to kind of make some hay, and he almost just don't call
5: it. Bobbled it.
6: Yeah, he bobbled it. You know, he was just trying to bring it in, and when he hit the ground, he couldn't continue to hold on to it. But, I mean, I think from an offensive standpoint, you looked a lot better. I know you only got, you know, one first down, but you looked a lot better that series.
5: Ryan Wright boots it away to our left. Tom Kennedy drifts back to his five, catches it at the five. Near side, 10, 15, 20, crosses the 20 to the 22-yard line on the near side before he is brought down by Jordan Howden. And so the Lions have it again, 12:27 to play in the second quarter here at Ford Field, 7-0 Detroit. We're back after this on the New Orleans Saints Radio Network.
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5: 12:27 to play in the second quarter. 7-0
23: Lions. Perfect time
5: Chris Olave had a career year last year with receptions, yards, touchdowns, and as long as he has the first explosive on a 22-yarder, but couldn't bring in the deep pass. He had three targets, two catches on that drive, but the Lions have it moving left to right, leading 7-0. here in the second quarter with 12:27 from their own 21-yard line. Brock Wright, the tight end in the up back of the I formation. Hand off to Gibbs. Gets hit in the backfield and finally dropped. Flaps in. First contact forced him to the outside, and the Saints were there. Justin Reed cleaned it up to check on the flag.
6: Yeah, call it holding. That's normally on the secondary. I mean, the defense, when you call it from there.
5: How on that?
7: Holding number 52 defense, 5-yard penalty, automatic first down.
5: Saints' first penalty is the rookie, Christian Miller. And it is an automatic first down as the ball moves to the 26-yard line. 12:18, clock moving, 7-0 Detroit. First penalty on the Saints. Two for the Lions. From their own 26, Goff now somewhat an empty back. Bill Bedell now brings Gibbs to his right. Saints rush four, throws to the outside, caught by Williams. Right there on the tackle, brought down and swung around at the 32-yard line. And that's Martin Emerson Jr. who swings him around from Pensacola, Florida. And a third down coming, or second down coming because of the penalty.
6: And one of the things that you do with the motion is you want to see if they're playing man-to-man. The Saints are in zone. And so when you see a zone, then, you know, from a quarterback's perspective, I know exactly where I want to go with the football. See, the Saints rotating a lot of guys. And so I don't know if Riley is just banged up, but he is not in the game. And so that's why Emerson is in the game.
5: Second down and three from the Lions 33. Handoff Gibbs, middle. Cuts it back, makes the first down, crosses the 35 up to the 38-yard line. So Gibbs is brought down by Kate Nellis, but not until he gets the first down. Let's pause 10 seconds to let stations identify themselves here on the New Orleans Saints Radio Network. First and 10, Detroit from their own 38. Goff under center. Play action, a little razzle-dazzle, but it's dropped by Williams. He's deep in the backfield and gets it back to the 32-yard line. A little razzle-dazzle pitch in the backfield, but he couldn't bring it in. He picked it back up, but Devon Gotchaw brought him down for a big loss.
6: Yeah, definitely a big loss there, and you know, that's the one thing you worry about, just the ball handling. When you talk about some trick plays and with the receiver, just making sure that it's clean. It was not clean. Second time we've seen Williams kind of dropped the football, one on the pass and one now looks like on the reverse.
5: So they lost 6 yards, second down and 16 from their own 32. Goff, a little screen pass to Brown. Brown caught from behind by Danny Sutzman after a short gain to the 32. In fact, no gain at the 32. Nice play as Sutzman read that wide receiver screen.
6: It's outstanding, outstanding tackle. Really nice job by Brown just resetting it. But the hustle by Danny Sutzman, I mean, just be able to grab him by the back of the foot. Saved a huge play.
5: So third down and 16 from the Lion 32. The Saints trying to make it back-to-back. Stops on third and long to get off the field. Goff takes it, stands in the middle, hit from behind. That ball is loose. That ball is a fumble. It's at the 12. Who's going to get it? Still loose. And it is picked up by Jonas Saker for a touchdown. New Orleans, Chase Young with the hit from behind. He needed a big play. Chase Young hits Goff. The ball lays on the ground. And finally, Jonas Saker pulls it in for the touchdown.
6: Yeah, so whether you call it a fumble, whether you call it a backward pass, the ball went backwards. And that's just the power of Chase Young. And look, we have anything, Mike. I'm talking about anything. But you talk about the silence from a crowd. There it was. And the one guy, I was hoping Granderson had pushed it forward, but he tried to kind of scoop it himself. And it allowed one of the, I think it was a tight end, to kind of get in on that play. But Jonas Saker is able to locate that football and pick it up. And I know they're taking a look at it, but that ball went backwards. Even as he's holding it, it's not an empty cup. That ball did not go forward. It went backwards. It's either interception, fumble. It's a turnover.
5: It's a turnover.
6: How they label it, you can figure it out. But it's a backward pass. It does not go forward. It's not an open cup. Any of that.
0: This is. If I am Kellen Moore, I am living on the sideline. I am throwing paper. I am livid that you're even thinking about this. Because the only thing here in this situation, you're trying to figure out, all right, do you want to call it a fumble or do you want to call it a lateral? Those are the only two options. He's holding it completely. He's got control of it when he throws it, but it goes backwards. It's either a fumble, the ball does not go forward. I am pitching a fit. If I am Kellen Moore, the ball does not go forward. It's backwards the whole time. It's a fumble or it's a lateral.
5: I don't care how you come on the outside.
0: Well, the speed. It's pure, you talk about power to speed. He uses pure speed.
5: Here comes Daniel Carlson on the field, so I feel like since you're going to get the ruling that is correct.
0: Well, I don't care how you label it.
5: Right, that's what I said. Just the ruling that is correct.
0: You can call it a fumble, you can call it whatever.
15: The quarterback started his passing motion before he lost possession of the ball. It's a forward complete pass.
0: That is unbelievable. It's not a forward complete pass. The ball does not go forward at all. The ball is not going forward one bit. The ball goes backwards. Even if he's starting his forward motion, the ball has to go forward. There's no way that you're throwing a flag on me if I'm Kellen Moore. I mean, you have to be livid.
5: And it's not even close to going forward.
0: No, it goes backwards. Maybe he threw it at the line. It doesn't cross the line of scrimmage. It doesn't go forward one bit. And for them to even review it, I mean, there's no way that New York is saying that that's legit. That is no way.
5: Well, end of punt is Jack Fox. Barry Brown goes back, drifts back, catches it at the 12 on the near side. Now back to the middle of the field, tries to cut it back, but gets stopped at the 13-yard line. The Saints will not have good field position. We'll be talking about this one for a while. Tate Martin on the tackle from Homa and Ellinger High School. 7-0 Detroit, 9:21 to play in the second. Quarterback after this on the New Orleans Saints Radio Network.
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5: Turn the
3: Saints have it in the second quarter, trailing 7-0, 9:21 to play in the second. It should have been, would have been, Chase Young's 10th forced fumble. Would have been Jonas Anker's first touchdown. I don't know, we're going to have some explaining to do.
6: Mike, I mean, I just don't know the rules, and you're just making up stuff. There's no way that you can say he started his forward motion, but the ball doesn't go forward. It goes backwards. That's always a ladder.
3: So the Saints have it at their own 14, trailing 7-0 second quarter. Handoff middle, Travis Etienne tripped up. They'll get a yard at the 15, 9-15 to play here in the second quarter. Watching the replay of Chase Young, just, I mean, I can't watch the replay anymore.
6: Knowing the ending, that's what frustrates you, because
3: it's a great defensive play.
6: It's an outstanding defensive play.
3: So second and nine, 8:52. Saints from their own 15. Empty backfield for Shuck. Need to forget about it and get this offense in gear. Shuck takes it, throws quick, incomplete. Trying to hit LA at the 20-yard line, but it is knocked away by Avante Maddox.
6: He's hurt. He's hurt.
3: They hurt his finger on the ball.
6: Yeah, I think you jammed his finger on the ball. But here's my problem right here. And I understand where you're at as far as the Saints. You have had, what, one pass over 20 yards? You've got a quick compressor. They're bringing an extra guy. And you've done a decent job of picking him up. But you have got to put playing in the box as far as 7 to 10 yards with this offense.
3: Third down and nine. The Saints 1-4 on third down. This from their own 15. Shuck takes it, throws, caught by Olave. Olave will push forward to get the first down on the far side of the 25-yard line. So great job by Chris Olave, and that is a catch for the coach.
6: And that's a strong job by Chris Olave, and that your quarterback got hit. He got hit from the blind side, and he knew he was going to get hit. I mean, but that's a really nice job of picking up a first down.
3: First and 10 from the 26. This time Shuck to throw. He's in trouble, escapes. Now he does throw down the sideline, incomplete. Shuck did a good job of holding that. Venture Global donating $10 for every Saints receiving yard to their Catch for the Coast program. Venture Global innovating to provide low-cost LNG to the world. Second and 10 after the incomplete. But again, Shuck did a pretty good job just avoiding the sack.
6: Avoiding the sack, and the other part of it is CJ, he's got to keep running. I mean, he kind of stopped on the play. Shuck was able to make a guy or two miss, and by the time CJ sees it, he's not in the position to go and catch it. I mean, this offense does not look good this first quarter, this first half, really.
3: Shot 4-12, throwing deep down the near sideline, looking for Olave. And incomplete at the 27. Olave wants some contact by DJ Reed, and it was definitely there. Olave was kind of outside, but Reed took the inside leverage. He was in good shape.
6: Well, Reed is trying to find the ball. I mean, and so he's just playing through the body of it. I like the decision, but here's the thing. I've got to go with another guy. Chris Olave has been the only player to really get some targets.
3: He's just not getting back.
6: He's just not getting back. And so we know he only have five receivers. He's the one that you feel like can get open. But if I'm going to go deep, use one of those other speed receivers.
3: Bryce Lance coming wide.
6: We're about to burn a timeout here just because Chris is tired. He's tired.
3: They did take the timeout. Kellen Moore on the far sideline went down. Olave is just winded. His helmet is off. He's taking a knee. So 8:03 is the Saints take the timeout. Third and 10. They trail 7-0. They're at their own 26. And it's just been tough sledding. You had the Olave 22-yard catch, but Shuck is 4-13 for 48 yards.
6: The one guy, Juwan Johnson, has he had? He had one target?
3: Yep, and that went through his hands. And so no completions to Juwan.
6: Defensively, I mean, you've seen pressure every time. They brought an extra guy. They knew on the back end they could not hold up. And it's been able to affect the Saints offensively. I mean, you've had Chris Olave really the only guy to be able to get open. And Shuck has had some time, but not a lot of opportunity to push the ball down the field.
3: So Olave stays in, goes split wide right. Three receivers to the left for Shuck. Ball is at the sink. 25. Third down and 10. Saints 2-5 on third down. Shuck takes it. Stands in the middle. Now rolls right. Dumps it off. Looking at David Edwards. Incomplete. Not sure if there was another receiver close enough. I think that may was.
0: That's intentional ground.
3: Yeah, I think they're going to call it. Yeah,
4: David Edwards was like, oh, don't throw to me.
0: He's in the pocket.
3: Yeah, yeah. Anyway, it was.
7: Intentional grounding, number six offense. No receivers in the area of the pass. 10-yard penalty, loss of down. Fourth down.
3: And credit that really to the pressure of Detroit
0: and with the front four.
3: I mean, that was
0: 7-5, yeah. No, that was a looper that the Saints just did not handle. He came, looked like a TE stunt, and it was the end that looped around, and the Saints just were late getting back to it. And they have not done a good job offensively. You had some rhythm when you were going fast. I mean, but outside of that, you haven't done a good job. You put it all on the defense. And
7: the pass was released at the 13-yard line. It's a spot foul. Fourth down.
0: That was not going to be the answer. And so these officials have not been very good either. I don't mind telling you. You guys have stunk.
3: So Ryan right now will, to our right, kick out of the Lions end zone. Tom Kennedy to our left is standing at his own 34. Ryan Wright had a big net of 44 last year in the NFL. That was fourth. He needs to boom one. His longest last year was 77. Good snap. Good kick. To the near side to get it is Kennedy at the 40. 45 near side. In the Saints territory, hit as he spins to the Saints 44-yard line. And so the Lions will have good field position. DeCamrion Richardson recently signed, but the Lions are in Saints territory to start. We'll take a break. 7-0 Detroit, 7:46 to play in the second. 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
3: Let's get down to Jeff Nowak for this River Parish Disposal Saints sideline report.
14: Yeah, guys, something to keep an eye on. Chris Olave came off the field after that last drive, went right into the injury tent. We'll have to wait and see what he's dealing with. The Saints only have four wide receivers on the active roster, but they did call up Kevin Austin Jr. today. So if he can't go, you're looking at a lot of Devon Vele and some rookies along with Kevin Austin.
3: The Lions with their best field position of the game start at the Saints 44. It'll be backfield for Goff. He throws it. Caught across the middle by Gibbs. Now reverses field and is nailed from behind by Vernon Brown. Ball came out. I think Brown just took it from him.
0: Ball came out.
3: But they're ruling it.
7: Check it out.
3: Of course. Of course.
27: Everyone will look at it.
6: And they're going to go fast.
27: Of course.
6: And the same guy would be
3: just challenging. I would just throw it. What do you have to lose?
6: Yeah, I would be dropping it and challenging.
27: He does. Kellen does throw.
6: The ball comes out. He punched it out. Did you have a virtual decision then?
15: Down by contact and being challenged by the world.
6: Did you get a virtual to say that, hey, before we ran that play, ball is out. He punched it.
3: Great job by Vernon Broughton. It was from behind. It was a catch across a little slant pattern. So
6: that's what you don't see. The ball is moving.
3: Knee's not down.
6: They're going to say the ball is. They're going to say he had control of it when his knee went down. The ball is moving, but they're going to say he had control of it when he goes down. That ball moves, but elbow and knee go down.
3: So they basically both have it. Tie goes to the
6: guy
3: with the ball.
6: Yeah, an offense. But it's not necessarily that. It's when he goes down, he controls it, even though the ball is moving. It's a big old man coming at you, too.
3: Saints are the defense field.
6: Is that part?
3: Alan Eck is still looking at it at the 23-yard line on the higher side.
6: I got some news for you, my friends.
3: You ain't going to like the call.
6: You're not going to like the call. And it's not necessarily because of what you're doing. You're not getting any help from the officials on the expectation until now. If you throw a backwards pass, it's okay if you don't get it because you had the intention of throwing it forward. That was what I
3: wanted to throw it forward.
6: Yeah, that is what I'm hearing. That the explanation was, well, the intent of the quarterback was his arm was going forward, even though it went backwards. That ball is moving. The intent was to throw it forward.
3: On this one, I feel like the longer Eck looks at it, the better
6: the chances should be for the Saints. But, I mean, the ball is moving. You can't say that. So you can't say he's down by contact because he's controlling the ball because he doesn't have control of it because he's moving.
3: If we were playing in street ball, I would say this would be a makeup call. You owe us one. He's still up.
6: Yeah, let me give you a few scores presented to you by the Bud Light scoreboard. Saints game day, stock up on Bud Light. Bears and Panthers in a shootout, 21 apiece. Ravens 21, Colts 6, Falcons 7, Steelers 13. Buccaneers 3, Bengals 21, 10 for the Jets, 3 for the Titans, 17 Bills, 14 Texans. I'll get you the Browns and Jaguars in a second.
3: He must be watching a TV show or something because he's just glued to the screen. He has not moved, looking at the 23-yard line.
6: Well, normally you're getting time and different things of that nature. And it's 24 Jags, Browns, 0. When you take that long, it's normally getting time, but hey, who knows?
15: After review, the receiver lost possession of the ball before he was down by contact. The fumble was covered by the defense. First down, New Orleans at the 40-yard line. Please reset the game clock to 7:40. 7:40 on the game clock. New Orleans will not be short of timeout. They still have two replay downs in the game.
3: I love it. What took you so long?
6: It was the time on the clock. That's all it was. But, I mean, why didn't you get the benefit of the virtual that time, kind of like you get in Detroit when they challenged the play? You didn't get the benefit of a virtual.
3: So Vernon Broughton gets the first turnover. The Saints have football at their own 40, moving right to left. They trail 7-0. 7:40 to play beforehand. Trying to get some offense going. The defense just gave them the spark. Shuck under center, handoff HN. Starts left, no, that's Kendre Miller. Starts left and takes it to the 43, maybe the 44-yard line. Gain of 3.5, second down and 7 for Kendre.
6: Yeah, and here's one of the things I want to see. I know you've run one screen. I would love for you to get back to the screen game, maybe not with Travis, but the other thing that you've got to be able to go to is I've got to go to a heavy personnel, and I don't know if this is still heavy personnel. Looks like 12. It's 11, but I've got to get in heavy personnel and just be able to run the football with these guys.
3: Hand off to Kendre, left side towards the numbers, up to the 48-yard line, so the Saints are going to finish a third down in about two and a half yards. DJ Wonnum was there on the stop.
6: Yeah, Saints go quick on the ball again, and let's see if they run that mobile screen out on the outside.
3: Third and two, they're 2 of 6 on third down. This is a big one. Shuck runs in the shotgun, jumps to the line, now goes back into the shotgun, Kendre to his left. lifts his leg. Now comes again to the line.
6: You had the bubble screen earlier. You don't have it anymore now just because of the line.
3: Shot waits for it on a third and two. Tosses it to Kendre Miller outside. Cuts it back. Miller starts his feet. 50-45. First down for Kendre Miller on a little pitch to the left. All he had to do is kind of get outside of Aiden Hutchinson, and he was going to pick up the first, and he cut back and did just that.
6: Yeah, Aiden playing a little bit, joking around, messing around, and got caught. They ran speed sweep to him, and on that play, just a nice job, nice pitch, nice ability to pick up the first down by Kendre.
3: 8 yards. This time Shutt keeps it left side to the outside, trying to turn the corner. Gets knocked out of bounds. So it's a good job to pick up about three yards, but he didn't have a lot on a read option.
6: Yeah, so QB bash. It's a keep the whole time. And so he's just making Aiden Hutchinson count. He's coming out of the game. They want him to slant inside, not kind of go outside. And you see Shutt show some athletic ability there to be able to get to the edge. And so with me knowing that he's out of the game, guess what this is, Mike?
3: Deep pass. So it's second and six. Shutt did a good job to pick up four. This is from the 40 of Detroit. Shutt throws and pick off at the 35-yard line. Through inside. Noah Fant is turning outside. And that ball was picked off by Chuck Clark, the backup safety.
6: Trying to run it out. We've seen him. He tried to throw the slant to Noah Fant. And I mean, he's running out. And that ball is completely behind him. And Chuck has to catch it. And you talk about just being not on the same page. That's got to be a throw.
3: For me, it's got to be the Juwan.
6: I mean, the first third down when the play was high, it was to Noah Fant. At some point, that's got to be Juwan. I don't want to get quote-unquote cute. But, I mean, you're supposed to be my big play guy.
3: So back-to-back turnovers, 5:25, and now from the Detroit 36, Lions lead it 7-0. Under center is Goff. Hands off Gibbs, bounces in the middle, but he gets hit by Nathan Shepard at the 38-yard line. Picked up two yards, second down and eight.
6: It's a New Orleans Saints tradition. Turn down the sound of your TV. Pause your DVR and sync up Saints Radio next Sunday at noon when the Saints battle the Ravens at MT Bank Stadium in Baltimore. 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
3: Shutt's first interception of the year at six last year. Second down and eight. Clock moving under five minutes to play in the second quarter. 7-0. Snap, toss, outside right side. Cutting it back is Gibbs. Saints are there. Still on his feet as he comes back across the field. But the Saints are still there. In fact, he lost yardage. Back to the 35-yard line. And it's going to be third down and 11.
6: That is what you call effort and pursuit. You talk about all 11 showing up. That's all 11 showing up. You run a toss crack to the right side. He doesn't have anything. That's a lot of energy wasted as far as the back is concerned. But that is effort and pursuit by the defense.
3: So the third straight drive. It's a third and double digits. Third and 11 for Detroit. Goff is in the shotgun. Saints bring five. Goff throws it. Caught by Amon Ross St. Brown at the 42-yard line. 44-yard line is going to be short by 2 yards of the first down.
6: Justin Reed is going to leave him out there. Likes what his defense is doing. He's going to leave him out there.
3: So this is going to be a fourth down try. They need to get to the 46 of Detroit. The ball just is sitting on the other side of the 43, just shy of the 44. So a good full 2 yards. Huge play in this football game. 7-0 Detroit, 3:36. Gibbs is the deep back. Under center is Goff.
6: Got to sit in there. You can't just jump. You got to sit in there. I don't know if it was Brodner.
3: Nathan Shepard jumped, but he didn't really get to the neutral zone. And Detroit didn't move.
6: Detroit didn't move. You can't just say, oh, he touched somebody.
3: He popped right back, and so they'll take the penalty. Instead of fourth and two, it's fourth and seven, and the puck unit will come in.
6: You got to move. Because he definitely jumped.
3: Jack Fox is in. Barrion Brown is deep. Kick will go to the near side. Brown drifts back. He's going to catch it at the 13 and get nailed at the 13 as soon as he caught it. And that's going to be Tay Martin from Homer and Eleanor High School, which is Washington State and Oklahoma State. Let's get down to Jeff Nowak for this fantasy update, brought to you by Caesars Sportsbook, an official sports betting partner of the Saints.
13: Yeah, guys, halfway through week one, and owners of Zay Flowers will be happy. The Ravens wide receiver, 5 catches, 150 yards, and a touchdown already. That's good for 26 points in PPR leagues, and there's a long way to go.
3: Thank you, Jeff. Saints have the football. Down 7-0. We've had two turnovers here in the second quarter. 3:12 to play. First and 10. Saints from their own 14. Black pants, white jerseys, gold helmets moving right to left. Well, they've been talking a lot. Shuck on the offensive line. Jawan Johnson in motion. Inside handoff to Travis Etienne. Takes it across the 15 to the 16-yard line. Just a couple of yards.
6: He changed it from a pass to a run. The problem is you couldn't get up to the second-level linebacker.
3: So give him three, second and seven, clock moving, 2:49. Saints have two timeouts. Lions have all three. 7-0 Detroit. Ball at the Saints, 17. Shucks in the shotgun, two receivers right. Jawan Johnson joins the second receiver on the left side. Looking, shot, dumps it off to Etienne. Etienne tries to miss one. He'll get maybe a yard to the 18-yard line, but it's going to be another third and long. Jack Campbell and DJ Reed brought him down.
6: I'm not running the play here. I'm just going up to the line of scrimmage and getting some information. If they jump, then great. But I'm not. I want to talk about this play on third down.
3: Third and five, although
6: we just said the line of scrimmage.
3: Yeah.
6: 2-minute warning.
3: 3, 2. And that is the 2-minute warning. We'll take a break. 7-0 Detroit. The Saints have 2 minutes to get on the board. We're back after this on the New Orleans Saints Radio Network.
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3: 2 minutes to play before halftime. 7-0 Detroit, 3rd and 5 for the New Orleans Saints, moving right to left. They only have 85 total yards to the Saints and just 4 first downs, but they only trail 7-0 and quite frankly should be 7-7. Chase Young with what should have been called a fumble, and Jonas Anker scooped it up for the touchdown, but they ruled it an incomplete pass. Turnovers are even at 1 apiece. And you're going to get this first down to keep the ball from Detroit, who just leads 7-0 on a 1 yard touchdown run by Jahmyr Gibbs. Third down and 5 from the New Orleans 19. Shuck takes it. Looks, throws, caught by Olave at the 26-yard line. First down. Took a big hit, but on the left side between the numbers and the hash marks, Olave makes the first down. DJ Reed with the hit.
6: Some nice strong catch there by Chris Olave. There's pressure off the edge, and he took a big hit, like you said, as well.
3: From the 26, shot to throw. Incomplete passes. It's hit the line of scrimmage. Not even sure really a defender knocked it down as much as he got turned into traffic, and ball got knocked down. Incomplete, trying to hit H.N.
6: Trying to run a little mesh route and try to hit H.N., and kind of took so much off of it. I don't know if the defender hit it or it just hit one of the guys and tried to take some stuff off of it. Chris Olave has to come out. And Mike, I think we can definitively say that this unit not playing at all has affected them, particularly when you talk about rhythm offensively.
3: Second and 10 from the New Orleans 26. Chuck is in the shotgun, takes the snap, throws a quick one to the out, and that's caught by Devon Bailey. Bailey takes it to the 30, so third down coming. They're going to need about 5 yards to keep this drive going. It does stop the clock at 1:33. Yacht Racine was there.
6: Austin comes out of the game, and you put Olave back in last third down play. There was pressure brought off the edge. Saints picked it up. See if he goes some type of... Not empty. You're not going heavy protection. You're going empty, then you can look for some extra pressure here.
3: Third down and 5. Officially from the 31. Shot to throw. Now he's in trouble. Pulls it down. Now he throws it. Caught by H.M., but he's going to be short of the first down at the 34-yard line. He had to get to the 36 for the first down.
6: Got a flag down here on the defense.
3: Maybe defensive holding. Automatic first.
15: Prior to the pass, illegal contact, number 23, defense. 5-yard penalty, automatic first down.
3: Rock Yassin out of Temple.
6: And he knew it when he saw the flag. He knew the official guy. I think it was just Tyler kind of buying some time is what caused that to occur. The one where he wanted to go with the football, he just didn't have anything. And it was Jawan Johnson, who was not even one of the primary targets. He's someone that they have to get involved in.
3: First and 10 for the Saints at the 35. Throw caught into Detroit territory down to the 45-yard line, and that's Bryce Lance. The rookie comes up with his first catch, and it's a big one into Detroit territory. DJ Reed makes the stop, and the Saints go quick. Clock moving, 106. Ball at the Lion, 46. Snap to Shuck. Looks right. Now throws back to the left.
1: CJ
3: Donaldson caught it but fell to the ground, and he's trying to battle his way back to the line of scrimmage and battles his way back to the 48, but it's still a loss.
1: Yeah, don't catch that. I mean, that does zero for you. The clock continues to run. You don't want to catch that.
3: Well, then it will have a fumble.
1: Oh, yeah, I mean, but I'm just throwing it down. You don't catch that.
3: So loss on that of 2 yards, 38 seconds, clock moving. Pass caught by Vele. Vele at the 42-yard line, short gain across the middle.
1: Timeout.
3: Aiden Hutchinson stopped him. The Saints use a timeout. They'll have one left.
6: Man, that hurt. I mean, I understand you want to catch it. You want to be in position for your quarterback. But, man, that the clock runs. Now I lose yards. I lose yards, I lose seconds, and that just was not a very good play. But, I mean, hey, the Saints have been able to – you're fortunate on the third down play that helped you. Here's another third down situation. We've known that they brought pressure. Last time it was simulated pressure where they dropped the guy out. They brought the linebacker. Saints offensive line are going to have to be clean. They're going to have to talk. You know, I don't know if you run some type of pick play to be able to – I mean, you can attack the middle of the field, but if I run some type of pick play, I've got to be able to catch it. I've got to get out of bounds. I've got to get a first down. Mike, you're probably maybe 4 yards, 3 yards, 4 to 5 yards from field goal range, comfortable. We'll kind of see. It's man to man.
3: Third and 46 from the Detroit 42. Back-to-back drives into Lion territory. Snap to Strzok. Looks right. Now he's going to pull it down and get sacked. Gets sacked in midfield by Aiden Hutchinson. Pulled it down. He ran right into Aiden.
6: And Banks is going to get that sack, but, I mean, that's not on him. That's on the quarterback kind of pulling it down. And Detroit does use a timeout. They want at least 3 or 4 seconds put back on the clock. If anything, that's got to be a coverage sack. And Tyler is not comfortable.
3: Hutchinson had 14 and a half sacks last year. You're right. He just does not look comfortable.
6: He's not comfortable. I mean, they're... He's moving. Like I said, they pressured him. And that was not a blitz. He had time. But you can tell he didn't like what he had on the right side. And instead of him just stepping up or getting his head around to the left side, he starts to move in a pocket. And he's got to get comfortable. And so, like I said, this offense does not have any rhythm so far. You're able to move the ball a little bit, but zero rhythm.
3: After the sack, it's 4th and 14

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1: So what are you going to do? And I can't imagine they're going to be real aggressive here.
2: Yeah, well, I mean, if you can get 15, you've got two timeouts. You get 10 of 15 with 20 seconds, I mean, but you need to chunk plays. Do you feel that good about your offensive line?
1: So 20 seconds, first and 10, ball officially marked at the 9. Lions leading 7-0, second quarter, moving left to right. Goff out of the shotgun, Saints bring 4. Goff dumps it off to Gibbs on the near side. Gibbs will just get knocked out of bounds by Justin Reed at the 9. That burns 6 seconds to get nothing.
2: I'm going to come after the punter. I'm gonna try to run it back if I'm going to burn a timeout there. I mean, this is almost like fantasy guys are just saying thank you.
1: 14 seconds. Ball at the 9. Lions break it with Goff in the shotgun again. Gibbs to his right, but this time we'll just hand off to Gibbs, middle of the field, 15. Breaks one tackle, spins out another. Saints digging that football. Now they blow the whistles. Nice job of this. Blackman and Werner and a lot of them digging that football. But that is the way we end the first half. 7-0 Lions. Lots to talk about in this halftime, but we'll come back to this. 7-0. We're at the break. Back here on the New Orleans Saints Radio Network.
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10: Welcome on into the Rouse's Market Halftime Show. In Detroit, the Saints trailing the Lions 7-0 at the half. Looking at Detroit so far, they've been able to establish the run game with no surprise. Jahmyr Gibbs has 14 carries, 67 yards, averaging 4 points at a carry with a touchdown. That gives Detroit the lead. A controversial call robbed the Saints of a touchdown after the refs reversed the initial call of a fumble for the Saints.
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10: With 85 yards passing with an interception, the run game for the black and gold baby is in the very best hands at Thibodeau Regional. Averaging 4.5 a carry,
11: Travis Etienne has 4 carries for 6 yards, averaging 1.5.

0: Olave, three receptions for 40 yards. Bryce Lance, one catch for 19 yards. Looking at the second half action coming up, we're going to see what the Cajun Cannon has to say. Keep it locked right here on the Rouse's Market Halftime Show on the New Orleans Saints Radio Network.
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0: We're back here on the Rouse's Market Halftime Show. Saints trailing Detroit 7-0 at the half. Cajun Cannon, definitely a frustrating start for the black and gold.
7: Well, we're not trailing. It's 7-7. I'm protesting the game to who that
0: nation's.
7: Yes, who that nation's protesting. You got to be freaking kidding me. You can't make up rules as you go along. And then you're trying to explain. This is like, you know why it's not as bad as the Nolan no-call?
0: Not a playoff game.
7: No, it's like the Super Bowl. The Nolan no-call. And this is a regular season game? You can't change the rules. It's either a backward pass or a backward fumble. Not intent where I tipped and threw it. I was driving, dropping back. And I tended to throw it forward and it went backwards, so it's not really a fumble.
0: It's like the tuck rule over here.
7: No, unbelievable. It's like, I don't know, you just saw it in college football. Let's just put back one second. Michigan, Western Michigan. Ironically, it's Detroit, Michigan, whatever.
0: They felt bad and gave us a fumble later on.
7: Yeah, Steve, I'm glad you said that, because that was a makeup call. They both possessed the ball, his knee was down. No, they felt so bad how they screwed up that call. That was a makeup call. Vernon Broughton, an outstanding job, but trying to punch it out, but didn't punch it out. That was a makeup call. I mean, but it's not a makeup call, because with us, it would have been points.
0: Right, 7 points taken off the board.
7: You know, we got off to a great start in the game. We forced a three and out. Chuck kind of struggled from the beginning. I'm going to tell you what happened. We forced a three and out. Then we get a first down, 31, Donaldson plus three. It was 32. Chuck, bad pass to Noah Fant on the slant route. Come on, you got to hit the guy in the chest. Threw it too high, so that was bad. And then what is Gibbs? He's averaging probably five yards a carry. But that's what he's been doing throughout his career, so that didn't surprise me. On that Lions offense, they went, now this is impressive for them. They went 13 plays, 89 yards. Usually, you make a mistake, we were down 7-0. But again, we were losing after the first quarter. We're not setting the tone. That was the same song and dance that we saw last year. How do you answer after a score? You know, when all of a sudden they drove 6 minutes, 25 seconds, 30 plays, 89 yards, we go three and out after the score. So our offense is not helping out the defense at all. You've seen top receivers drop passes. Plus 22 yards. Finally got involved in the second quarter. I don't know. I'm through. Olave will not make a contested catch. When will you see Chris Olave actually go and make a contested catch? Never.
8: Never.
7: What do we guarantee him? $90 million? Come on, dude. Travis Etienne. We paid him with the average a yard and a half, four carries, six yards. No, shame on the offense, but shame on the officials. Look, Aldiva is hanging in there. I don't know what's going to happen in the second half. But I'm playing. I'm watching this game on the protest. There's no way the NFL could speak themselves out of this. What's wrong is wrong, what's right's right. No, it's unbelievable. This has to be addressed. Hopefully, even if you're not a member of the Hootenanny Nation and Saints fan, you just love pro football, you love football, that this is getting blasted from this point forward.
8: Yeah,
7: all the talk shows and everything, and that whole week, NFL needs to take a big hit on this. It's ridiculous. This is not as bad as the no call, because that was to go to the Super Bowl. But right now, the score is 7-7. We'll see the outcome.
0: Black and gold just down by a touchdown. We'll see what happens coming up. Second half action. We're moments away with more play-by-play with Deuce and Halls, brought to you by Ochsner Health. Long live you, long live the Saints. Keep it locked right here on the New Orleans Saints Radio Network.
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18: Mike, I have the intent.
19: of giving you a great report. I am still burning up. About that one.
20: Bobby's watching the game on the protest.
19: Yeah, well, yeah. Bobby got you. They got to pay us to it. So, look, there's a lot this team could do a little bit better. You know, I don't want to call it a lot better. There's a lot that they can do a little bit better. It starts offensively. You've got to play complimentary football. Your defense has played well enough for you to be able to go out there and figure some things out. There's no rhythm offensively. You've tried to be able to kind of go no huddle or tempo a little bit. That has helped some. You know, I think the game has to slow down a little bit for Tyler. He hadn't been his normal self as far as what we saw last year. Hopefully that does. You know, you just make him a little bit comfortable. You got to run the ball a little bit more as well, you know, and you got to figure out. These are the plays we like. This is what we're getting. We know that they've been a heavy pressure team defensively, whether it's just the weak side guy come off the edge or they're running, you know, just kind of a zone fire look. They're bringing pressure. Expect it when they don't bring pressure. Make those guys pay. I mean, we've had Chris Olave to make a few plays. I've got to get Juwan into the game. You know, you've targeted Noah Fant a few times. I know he has one catch for you, but I've got to get Juwan into the game. You know, figure out a way to get Marion Brown, use his speed. He hadn't been able to get you anything on the punt side. He has the one jet sweep, but I've got to be able to use his speed and the same thing with Lance. So offensively, find some rhythm, and defensively, you got to get after it.
2: That's going to be well short of the landing zone. So the Saints are going to start the third quarter with great field position.
21: What I say is landing zone to number 39.
2: They'll start at the 40. And I'm not
21: exactly the 40-yard line.
2: I don't know if the ball crossed the 40.
19: The ball did not cross. It almost hit their guys and they were lined up. And so he's trying to hit that knuckleball as we see some of those kickers be able to kick. But, I mean, if I'm the Saints, I'm greedy. It's yep, play action, and it is up top. They're trying to put the ball in the 35.
2: No. Keep going 40.
19: Yeah, he's trying to put it at the 35, though.
2: Nope.
19: Whether it's the left hash or right hash. I mean, but if I'm the Saints, I am greedy. I'm playing levels. I'm flooding one zone. It's a play action look. If there's pressure, you don't have that out of this formation. So you can throw that out the book. But I mean, you can still run a little flood action.
2: 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Shot throws it across the middle. Intercepted at the Saints 45. Finally brought down to 42. Derek Barnes.
19: You have got to be kidding.
2: Never really took his eyes.
19: He looked left, and then he's going right away. I mean, and everything is underneath. And he was expecting Noah Fant to kind of continue to work. And the backer just he was underneath it.
2: He is underneath it,
19: and so defensively, Detroit has flustered and confused the Saints offensively on what they want to do.
2: So the pressure back on the Saints defense immediately. The second turnover for the Saints, 14-51, third quarter, 7-0 Detroit. They have the ball at New Orleans, 41. Goff trying to capitalize quickly, throws it complete, 35 down to the 30-yard line. That's Sione Maki who makes the catch and gets the first down at the 30. I think Goff wanted to go deep and just comes it off to Maki.
19: He did want to go deep and he didn't have it deep. The Saints did a good job of it. You've got late pressure. But, I mean, it's sudden change defensively. I mean, those guys aren't expecting the first play that I'm right back out there on the field. And, man, this is not a very good offense.
2: First and 10 from the 30. This Lions team in all blue moving left to right. The Saints trying to stop them in a 7-0 game. Handoff gives big hole middle. 25 to 15. To the left side on the numbers. Down to the 13-yard line. Big hole for Jameer Gibbs.
19: Well, they run the Saints run the safety pressure, and so they bring Reed off of the edge. But the problem becomes Sewell is able to block both of them. He's able to get a hand on Chase Young, and then he's also able to get a hand on Justin Reed. And so that's why that hole in the C gap is so wide, because neither one of them were able to get to the C gap.
2: Jameer Gibbs picks up 18 down to the Saints 12. Handoff Gibbs, diving into the backfield, brought down. That's going to be a loss. Carl Granderson was diving at him, and he made him go to the right side. Vernon Broughton, as well as Quincy Riley, were there.
19: The reason he was diving, because he was going to get cut. And so Granderson goes and makes sure that he doesn't have his knees pulled out from him. That's just a really nice job by Riley coming up with the tackle right there.
2: Second and eight. Gave him an actual gain on that. I thought Riley did a much better job than that. He did. So it's second and eight. The ball is at the 10. Goff out of the shotgun. Looks to throw. Does throw. Caught at the 5-yard line. Taken down to the 2-yard line. That's Sam LaPorta, the tight end. Call it the 3-yard line. And so they don't. They can get a first down, but don't have the first down. So third and two. And you know they'll be at four downs. So they got two downs to make a couple of yards.
19: Yeah, right now, I mean, the Saints in zone coverage. They're looking at it. You see if this short yardage group can hold up. They ran something similar earlier, and they were able to ease in there on a like a dual run, and you're probably going to get something similar here.
2: Third and one, Gibbs is the deep back, Goff under center. Gibbs gets it middle of the field, sidesteps, one sense defender, getting pushed by the pile. He's going to get the first down at the 1-yard line, but not into the end zone, and this is exactly what we saw in the first quarter.
19: Man, there's a Saints player that is there. But can't make the tackle. One of your defensive linemen, he's in the backfield. I think that Shepard that gets in the backfield, and he's not able to make the tackle. And then, like you said, once you get on that little, once you get on the pile to ride it a little bit, and they have that right outside of it.
2: That football is almost touching the white of the goal line. Gibbs has the 1-yard score in the first quarter. That is the only touchdown of the game. Third quarter, first possession for Detroit. The Saints turned it over on a shot of first play. Interception. Play action for Goff, run to the end zone, incomplete, high over the head of his tight end, Sam LaPorta.
19: And he actually had the offensive lineman that was eligible open. 79, but he was going to LaPorta the whole way, and that's one of them where you think you get cute. Because if the center picks it up, they're losing yards, Mike. Just picking the ball up, they're losing yards.
2: So second down and goal from inside the one. 11-18, 7-0 Detroit. Gibbs again, the deep back. This time Gibbs gets it, goes to the left, and he is going to take it in to the end zone for the touchdown. He got hit that time, jumping the first time, but the hole was in the middle, and he bounced to the left and takes it in for the touchdown.
19: Your defense is just too much. Well, I agree with you. I mean, the defense has done a pretty decent job. And right there, you know, you got a safety and a corner that you're asking to make that play at the goal line. It looked like Chase was going to have a play, but he kind of runs himself out of it. And now it's just one-on-one tackling. One effort gets moved out of the way from his defensive tackle position. Nobody there to make a play.
2: Jack Bates is on. Jack Bates kicks it up, and Jack Bates knocks it through. So the Saints were shut out at halftime for the first time since week 13 of last year. They trailed 14-0. Still plenty of time in the third quarter. 11-14 to play in the third. Back after this on the New Orleans Saints Radio Network.
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22: 14-0 Detroit, 11-14 to play by the way. It was Jack Fox on the hold, Jake Bates, knocked the action point through. They get 14 to nothing after the Tyler shot interception on the first play of the third quarter. The Lions go seven plays, 41 yards in 31. Jameer Gibbs, his second. One yard touchdown of the game, and the kick goes into the end zone, caught by Berrion Brown, who takes the knee. The Saints start. Here at the 35. It's just like starting over again.
19: I mean, that's really where you are, except you spot them 14 points. I mean, you had to win the turnover battle, and I really said you had to have three turnovers. Them none, you've got two. They have zero, whether one counts or not in the record books, and official, it doesn't count. You have two offensive turnovers defensively, you're able to get one, but still not good enough.
22: Saints at their own 35. Kendre Miller has a nice run as he crosses middle of the field. He'll pick up a couple. He's going to go left, and he's picked up two to 37, second and eight. DJ Reed was there. Really, Kendre Miller had four carries, 18 yards in the first half, four and a half a carry. And he picked up two more there.
19: And I know you want to keep that ball inside, and I know he's probably not in a rhythm, but, man, I would love to have that corner in a one-on-one situation and me coming downhill. That's how you feel, Kendre. I got to get you downhill where you feel comfortable in a one-on-one situation. That corner has to come up and tackle.
22: Second and eight from the 37. Play action. Shuck steps up, spins out, spins into the sack at the 30. The man who made the interception, Derek Barnes, comes through with...
19: And you can see him leaning. I mean, you can see the pressure coming. The Saints have a decent job of picking it up. But, I mean, it's just way too many loose guys. And Barnes, he's actually in coverage. And once he sees the guy that he is covering block, he triggers. And so they just have the Saints on their heels complete.
22: Saints 4 of 9 on third down. This is 3rd and 14. They need to get to their own 45. Third and 14, under 10 minutes to play in the third, 14-0 Detroit. Here comes pressure, Chuck is in trouble, ball's loose, that ball is on the ground. Detroit says they got it, we'll see, there's a scrum at the 25. The Zebras say the Lions have Roger McCreary.
19: This is play side pressure. I mean, this is front side where you can see it. It is in his face. And the line has to be able to kick out. They don't kick out. Fuaga never sees it. And so the quarterback thinks it's picked up. Fuaga never sees it coming off the slot. He goes to help, and then Tyler's kind of sloppy with the football. And it pops out. And so you talk about anything that can go bad starting the second half, it has. I mean, this is a good Detroit team, but they're not that good defensively.
22: So Roger McCreary knocked it out. DJ Wanham, who was with Carolina, saw the Saints a couple of times, made the recovery. So 9:45, first and 10 at the New Orleans 25. Goff goes back. Saints coming on Caden Ellison. Who's to say? Incomplete pass. Great job by Ellis coming up right at the gut. He hit Goff, who's gotten rid of it.
19: So the question becomes.
22: He did intend to throw it, I think.
19: He did intend to throw it, but he's in the pocket. Is he throwing it to the guy's feet? You know.
22: Who's the receiver there?
19: It's a tight end. They're setting up a screen, but I mean, it's amazing some of the rule interpretations from you.
22: So second and 10 on the incomplete pass. Again, from the New Orleans 25-yard line after the fumble. Recovery. Goff out of a shotgun. Looks left, throws left. Caught by Williams, who swung down at the 21 of the 22-yard line. See where they spot it. Short of the first down. They're going to give him forward progress to the 19. Quincy Riley's the one who spun him out.
19: Yeah, we've seen the same
22: thing. Allen Eck went down. Not really sure how that happened, but I don't think he got shoved or anything.
19: No, he did not.
22: Just tripped on the turf. Turf monster. Huge third down coming. Third down at four from New Orleans 19. Four of eight are the Lions on third down. From the Saints 19. Goff has it to throw, steps up, does throw across the middle. Amon Ross St. Brown, Quincy Riley fell down. Amon Ross St. Brown, touchdown. Slant pattern, and when he made his turn inside, Quincy Riley went down.
19: I'm hoping that's just not a regular slant, Mike. I mean, because Quincy, I know he probably slant. He slipped, just like we saw the referee slip coming out of that huddle. But I mean, at the stem, at the top, he had to sell it a little. And I think Quincy, I mean, like I said, Quincy's playing outside coverage, and it's just a slant. He gave him a little shove, but I mean, he just slipped. And Chase Young has a little pressure, but he can't get there enough. And you see Jared climb the pocket, and this one has gotten ugly quick in the third quarter.
22: Extra point by Jake Bates is good. Two turnovers, two touchdowns. Like that. 8:54 to play in the third quarter. 21-0 Detroit. Back after this on the New Orleans Saints Radio Network.
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22: Detroit after the fumble. The Lions take it in for the touchdown. They go three plays, 25 yards, just 51 seconds. Amon Ross St. Brown with 18 yards to go.
19: Here's the Bud Light scoreboard. Saints game day stocked up on Bud Light. Panthers 24, Bears 31, Ravens 31, Colts 13, Steelers 13, Falcons 7, Jaguars 34, Browns 3. Give you the rest of the set.
22: Kick will come down. It will be returnable. To Barrion Brown, who catches it at the 2 and then is knocked down at the 20 as he went back to the middle of the field. not much there. That is going to be Tane Martin, who has been really just a terror on special teams. The Ellender High School product. Rest of the scores, please.
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22: Let's pause 10 seconds. Let's take a minute of themselves. The Long Range Radio Network.

0: Ball at the 21. First and 10 for the Saints. Shots to throw in trouble. Now rolls right. Looking, directing traffic, throwing down. Chris Olave is open and makes the catch at the 31-yard line of Detroit. Kind of had to readjust himself to make the catch, but did. That's the explosive play we've been looking for.
1: Definitely one that you're looking for, but not how you drew it up. You know, we know that Tyler is... He does a great job of improvising, and he's able to break containment there just because of the poor pocket awareness there by the Lions. But we'll take
0: 47 yards on the play. Shot throws again to the right side. Caught by Noah Fant. Fant takes it down to the sideline, and that is a Saints hot streak brought to you by TrainStop.com. It's hard to stop a train air conditioner, but it's easy to afford one. So Noah Fant picks up 9 yards after the big play to Chris Olave for 47, and the Saints have it second and one at the Detroit 23-yard line. Plenty of time, 8 minutes to play in the third quarter. 21-0 Detroit. Handoff, H-N, right side, trying to get to the 22 for the first down, but doesn't. Gets to about the 22-and-a-half, so third down and less than one. Skylar Gil-Howard there.
1: CJ Donaldson coming into the game. We saw them run fullback belly. When he comes into the game, see if he's offset or where he's lined up at.
0: He made the first down of the game for the Saints on fullback belly. This a third and one. Saints need to get to the 22. Chuck takes it. Tuck looks to his right. Now looking, now he's in trouble. He's going to run it, and he's going to get the first down. That is just pure athleticism by Tyler Shuck. Didn't have anybody, pulled it down, and took it to about the 18-yard line for the first.
1: Yeah, they actually did a great job of covering that. I mean, you want to hit the halfback in the flat, but you can just see him in the open field being able to shake. I think that was Campbell. No, that was Malcolm Rodriguez, the linebacker that was chasing him. And so once he's able to shake him, he doesn't risk throwing the football, trying to force something, able to pick it up with his legs.
0: First and 10 for the Saints. 37 clock moving. The ball was at the 20. 21-0 Detroit. Saints need a touchdown ever so badly. Here comes some pressure to Shot. Throws to the left side. Incomplete over the head of Juwan Johnson at the 7-yard line. Second down and 10 coming.
1: Well, they have done a great job of just green dogging, and the Saints haven't had an answer. And so basically a green dog is once they see a guy that's blocking, then the guy that's covering him blitz as well. And so they have an extra guy. And it has just sped the Saints up so much where they don't have any answers. One of the ways that you can kind of help your receivers and tight ends is running some type of switch plays and then running a guy where he's blocked. Now he releases and he should be open, but the Saints have to have some answers.
0: Second and 10 from the 20. The Detroit 20. Shot. Inside handoff. H.N. 20. 15. Down to the 13-yard line. So Travis H.N. on the middle of the field. Right. Off the right hash mark. Picks up 7 yards. Third down and three. Gotta get to the 10.
1: Neither team sucks. So you have the same personnel out there. For the Saints, normally you'd say, we'll take a three, but
0: nope.
1: I mean, right now you're third down anyway. You need seven.
0: 550 shots is in the shotgun. Travis H.N. to his right. Now all alone. Shot chance to throw. Just throw across the middle. Pop by Travis H.N. with a little slant pattern to the 8-yard line, and that's a first down for the Saints. Because they're in the Raising Cane's red zone. Raising Cane's one love, first and goal for the Saints at the 8.
1: Well, we saw Chris Olave be strong on a catch. That time you see H.N. be strong on a catch. And that was an angle route just because he slid out. That's real. Really nice job. You know you're going to get hit. He got hit. He held on to the football.
0: First and goal for the Saints. Kendre Miller is the deep back. Snap. Miller gets it middle. He gets stood up as he gets in the line of scrimmage at the 8-yard line. So nothing doing. And that was Jack Campbell. Not who you want to meet in the middle of the hole.
1: Yeah, my problem is you're losing a battle at the line of scrimmage. I mean, the Saints are front offensive line. You're not getting any push. When you go and look back at this replay, looking at that route that Marcus Gumbo turned, not a lot of blue jerseys going beyond the line of scrimmage. And so a lot of those guys, they've already shared the Saints offensive linemen. So the back, it leaves the back in a situation where he's one-on-one. See if they bring a little pressure, Mike. Look for cross dog in the middle. Look at the depth of those linebackers, Campbell and the other back.
2: Second and goal from the eight.
3: Strzok takes it out of the shotgun. Miller has football. Five. Miller to the outside. Kendre Miller takes it to the right side of the end zone. And Kendre Miller gets the touchdown as the Saints score their first points of the afternoon.
1: First points of the season, first points of the afternoon, and it was not even a cross talk defensively. No pressure. They didn't bring anything, and they kind of looked like they were trying to, I don't know if it was man-to-man or zone, but he's reading the back, and the Saints offensive linemen talked about them being able to get up and reestablish the offensive, at least the line of scrimmage. They were able to get to that second level, and Kendre uses his speed to get to the edge.
3: Kendre Miller having quite a game already as Daniel Carlson will come in for the extra point. Snap. Hold is down. Kick is away by Carlson, and the Saints have got on the board 21-7. The touchdown is an Oxner Saints touchdown. Long live the Saints. 21-7 back after this. 4:27 in the third quarter on the New Orleans Saints Radio Network.
4: My wife was frying okra. She's from Mississippi, so that's her favorite thing to do. She loved the burner on high. And it didn't take long to ignite, so I ran to the stove, grabbed the pot, and that's when I got burned from a grease fire. And yes, the pain was, it was bad. Oh, Blue Cross treated me great with the recovery process. On the financial side, it would be expensive without Blue Cross. And that's what I was worrying about because I was out of work for 3 months. I'm Chad. I'm from Baton Rouge, and I had Blue Cross for 10 years. I don't eat fried okra. That's the funny story.
5: Louisiana Blue. The right card, the right care.
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3: 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Kendre Miller, an 8-yard touchdown, his fourth career rushing touchdown, the first since week four at Buffalo last season. On the drive, 9 plays, 79 yards, 4:27 off the clock. Big one, 47 yards, Chris Olave, his second explosive play of the game, and we are at 21-7 as Carlson kicks it off, and it lands at the 2-yard line, and then we'll be down to the end zone. So they'll take it at the 20. Great job by Daniel Carlson. Get it to land in the landing zone, but then touchback in the end zone. Not much of a choice to bring it out at that point. The Lions will start at their own 20.
1: And it's always hard when they kick it outside the numbers as well. I mean, because the guys that are, returners, you're inside the numbers. And now I've got to go out outside the numbers, try to judge where the ball is. And then if it lands there, and if it's bouncing slow, you just got to get on it. Because if not, you may jeopardize the kickoff team getting down there and getting it.
3: So 4:27, third quarter, 21-7, Lions at the 20. Goff in motion, throws. The near side incomplete, one hops it to Amon-Ra St. Brown. Anthony Jennings was putting the pressure on and just one hop it for the incomplete pass.
1: That's a really good job by Anthony Jennings. He's the guy that has to be able to force the quarterback to stay in the pocket. Saints do a good job of coverage on those over routes. And, you speed up the process for Jared Goff enough, and he has a short arm that throw. Good job by Jennings. This group here as well thought that the Lions had some success running the ball against them.
3: Snap. Goff will throw it, stands in the middle, throws to the near side, caught on the near side, brought down at the 25-yard line. That's to the tight end, Brock Wright. So they'll need a little more than 4.5 yards for the first down. Third down coming in four, and a big one if the Saints want to get this ball back with 4 minutes exactly right now.
1: And another thing for me is, you know, I'm probably disappointed in the pressure, the level of pressure that you've been able to get on Jared Goff, particularly losing their starting left guard, you know, early in this game outside of Chase Young's pressure. Who else has gotten pressure on?
3: Third down and five. Goff's in the shotgun. Kate Nellis at the line. As our four others takes the snap, back to the pass, and that's incomplete. Trying to go to the near side, and Williams, but Kool-Aid McKinnick is on the coverage. Incomplete pass. Three and out, and a big one.
1: Yeah, looking at that route from Marcus Gumbotron, when you go back and look at it, Kate Ellis, he's at the line of scrimmage, but he actually drops. He's the guy that probably gets in the view of Goff to make this football a little bit hot, because with him there, Goff could not really put this place the football. Kind of where he wanted to, and the Saints put themselves in a position to have a three and out here after being put in bad situations by their offense on their first two possessions.
3: Jack Fox kicks it away. Berrion Brown comes up, makes the catch at the 30. Has the football middle of the field, coming to the near side. 35, 40, cuts it back. Still on his feet as he takes it to the 47-yard line of New Orleans. So good field position for the Saints as they try to get back in this football game. Closer. 21-7, 3:20 to play in the third quarter. Back after this on the New Orleans Saints Radio Network.
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3: So we have 3:20 to play here in the third quarter. The Saints gave up two quick touchdowns in the third quarter after a 7-0 halftime score to make it 21-0, but have scored a touchdown for Kendre Miller to make it 21-7, and now after the Berrion Brown return to the 46, they have it, a 16-yard punt return. First and 10 for the Saints, trying to inch closer. Have the football with 3:20 to play in the third quarter. Take you back to 2023. The Saints were down 21-0 in that one. Came back. They didn't lose the game, but they've been down 21-0 to this Detroit team before. 3:20, first and 10. Shucks, out of the shotgun, looking to screen. Does catch it by H.N. as he catches it across the 46, but pretty much back to the line of scrimmage. So H.N. makes the catch. Nothing there. The Saints go quick to the line. 3 minutes to play by the time Chuck makes the snap. And he does. Play action. Stands in the middle. Throws it across the middle. Chris Olave caught at the 45-yard line. Jumps forward to the 43. First down for New Orleans. As Chris Olave, who made the big catch on the last drive, comes up, just kind of sat down in the zone, made the catch for the first down. Saints trying to keep the Lions on their heels. Chuck takes the snap. Now throws it to the right side, caught by A-Chain at the 45, and he'll take it to the 40 in front of the Saints bench before he is knocked out of bounds. In fact, call it the 39-yard line. Roger McCreary is the one who knocked him out. So they picked up four. Second down and six. Clock moving. 2:13. Saints trail 21-7. They're going to get to the 33-yard line. Second and six. Empty backfield for Shuck. Caesar Ruiz turns and looks, gets the final signal. Now, Chuck lifts his leg. There's the snap. Lions bring four, throws to the outside. A-Chain catches it. 30. 25-yard line. Wide open. Travis A-Chain to the outside. Makes the catch as the Saints get the first down. Chuck Clark finally brought him down. But now, finally some momentum. Finally some rhythm. First time we've seen some rhythm out of this offense as the Saints continue to go quick. 131. Kendra Miller is the lone deep back. Actually to the right of Shuck, who gets the handoff. Middle. Ridden down after a short gain to the 22-yard line. Devin White, former LSU Tiger, makes the stop from Webster, Louisiana. Second down and nine. Minute to play here in the third quarter. The Saints trying to make it a one-score game.
14: Mike, I'm happy to join you there. I've been watching, but I couldn't talk.
3: And Mike was having a little issue. Second and nine. Sucks in the shotgun. Kendra is left. Lifts the leg. There's the snap. Here comes pressure. Throws. Just incomplete. He was throwing the right legs. You turn inside.
14: He's got to see it, though. There's pressure on the outside. That's Bryce. He's got to see it. It's opposite. You're watching the ball, but I got to watch the game. The route is great, but it's pressure. You've got to speed up the process. That's just a good guy. We saw them bring a ton of pressure, and they've affected the Saints. Right there, that's a young receiver that doesn't understand that, hey, I've got to get out of my break because backside, they've got pressure coming. And so he was there. It's there. The quarterback reads it, sees it, throws it. Young receiver not understanding.
3: Third and nine. Shuck back to throw. Pressure going for the end zone. On the right side. And that's Devon Bele. And there's a flag. In the end zone. Interference in the end zone. Didn't come down with the football. That's Rock Yassin.
14: Should be at the one. Put the ball at the one.
15: Number 23 in defense.
14: Never turn around and find the ball. He's actually holding the right arm of Bele. Bele tries to go up and make the catch with one hand.
3: That's the only hand he had left.
14: And he almost still brought it down. He almost still brought it down. And so you talked about the Saints being able to go fast offensively. They did a good job of understanding, particularly Tyler, understanding where his outlets were.
3: So the ball sits at the 1 yard line. 21-7 in favor of Detroit. Just 34 seconds in the third quarter. Travis A-Chain now to loft and pass for Bele, who leaps forward. And Devon Bele makes the catch for the touchdown. Leaping to the left side of the end zone. It was the interference on the right side of the end zone, but the touchdown to Devon Bele.
16: We got us a new football game.
14: Mike, he wins this at the line of scrimmage. I mean, there is nothing. The release is just nasty. And after that, he just has to find and locate the football. You see him stretch out, lay out, turnover, trap the ball against your body. I mean, but he won this. This is just a phase route. He wins at the line of scrimmage with the release.
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3: 28 seconds left. It's 21-14 on the drive. 7 plays, 54 yards, 252. Valet with the touchdown. It also the key play was the interference, but also Chris Olave had a nice catch for a first down.
14: Yeah, well, I mean, you talk about just being able to move the ball. You got Travis Etienne in space a little bit. You're able to hit, spread them out. You know, the one negative would be the throw to Lance, but he's got to understand the pressure's coming off the backside. So I can't run just a beautiful, pretty route because he was getting in and out of it, but the ball was there. I mean, the quarterback's not going to hold it. I've got to get rid of it. And so just a really nice job of responding. And when we started this quarter, it was 7-0.
18: Yeah, but even as you're enjoying it,
14: but I think that at least you found some rhythm.
18: Try not to ask the waiter.
14: Offensively, now the question is, can your defense come up with a turnover or two for you? Because you've given them three. You got one yourself.
3: On that drive, the Saints get into the Raising Cane's red zone, and an auctioner Saints touchdown auctioner. Long live you. Long live the Saints. Tom Kennedy on the far side will bring it back. But wow, he gets hit at the 26-yard line by Chris Rump, who makes the stop. Down to Jeff Nowak with his River Parish disposal. Saints sideline report.
19: Yeah, guys, the building's a little quieter than it was a few minutes ago, but the vibes in the Saints sideline are a lot different. You know, one guy who's been very steady has been Tyler Shuck. You wouldn't know by looking at him whether he was just coming off the second turnover or his second touchdown pass, and that's been something throughout his career that his coach has given a lot of credit for, bouncing back from bad plays, from bad moments with success.
3: Chris Rump with the stop. 23 seconds still in the third quarter. First and 10 for Detroit, moving left to right here in the third. Up now, just 21-14. Handoff gives left side. Hit as he crosses the 30. He'll take it up to the 32. Call up the 33-yard line. So pretty good run for Jameer Gibbs between the numbers and the hash marks. Second down and four. And that should be the end of the third quarter.
14: Yeah, well, I thought that they ran the ball against this unit when the Saints saw some of those interior guys out. They didn't do it last series, and they ended up with a three and out. This time they go to the run the first play.
3: And picked up 6 yards. When we come back, we've got 15 minutes to play. It'll be second and four for Detroit, but it's a close one now. Just one score, 21-14 Detroit. Back after this on the New Orleans Saints Radio Network.
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3: Fifteen minutes to play here at Ford Field in downtown Detroit. 21-14, the Lions lead it. They have a second and four as the Saints Both teams score 14 points in that third quarter. Weird kind of quarter. Two turnovers for the Saints. That's been the difference. Three turnovers right now for the Wolves. One for Detroit. One with an asterisk. As the Lions have second and four. Now moving right to left here in the fourth. Snap. Handoff. Gibbs. Left side. Gibbs will take it to the 38-yard line. That'll be a first down. As he gets the first down. Colby Wooden and Devon Godshaw are there. And for Gibbs, that should put him right at 100 yards.
0: Talk about just his explosive play, you know, just being able to get to the edge, make plays, and that's what he can do. And thought that they got away from running the football a few times with him when they were on that last series, but right now they're committed to running it.
3: First and 10 from the 39. Handoff. Gibbs, this time caught from behind by Colby Wooden. Nice play. This was the guy the Saints got picked up off of waivers from Indianapolis.

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1: That's outstanding job coming up and capping. The Saints bring late pressure. The Saints are there off of the edge. And so we've seen the Saints, we talked about it earlier, using a lot of guys. Wooden being one of those guys. Emerson has played at the corner position for Riley. You know, thought maybe he was banged up. He's been back in. Saints have rotated a lot of guys, and right there, Emerson makes a play.
2: Detroit, 5 of 10 on third down. Third down and four. Goff to throw. Throws, and that is going to be incomplete. Nice job by Kool-Aid McKinstry, who just kind of fought with Amon-Ra St. Brown until he finally dug it out to make it an incomplete pass.
1: You talk about strong hands, and you talk about the receiver, you know, being able to catch it with his hands, but you can see Kool-Aid's hand is in there, and he just continues to dig and fight and pull that football out, and, I mean, that's what you call teach tape. When you talk about being able to teach a guy how to play the defensive back position, that's it. And Marion Brown, you had a big return last week. Need another one here.
2: The punt is away. He's going to let this one bounce. A short kick. Bounces at the 20. Takes the Saints bounce to the 23 or 24-yard line. So good decision by Marion Brown. The Saints have the football. We've got 13-3 to play in the football game. 21-14, the Lions lead it. The Saints have the ball here on the New Orleans Saints Radio Network.
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2: We have 13-03 to play here at Ford Field. 21-14, the Lions lead it. And they've been playing a lot of loud music and trying to get the crowd into it. But the music is loud. The crowd, not so much, because the Saints have come back to make this a one-score game and have the football at the 24. This year, talking about really good pressure put on the punter. Didn't really get one of his good kicks off.
1: Yeah, he didn't get a good kick off. And you could see him, his reaction after the punt. And, you know, normally Brown could at least get up there to catch it. I was expecting him to have a big return. Saints kind of came after it a little bit. He only singled up the gunners, and they did get some pressure.
2: Handoff. HN, nice hole in the middle. 30, 35, up in a first down to the 38-yard line as Travis HN, DJ Reed brings him down. But that's the longest run of the day for Travis HN.
1: And if I can get my receiver, my young receiver, Lance, to kind of block just a little bit, even Bailey to block just a little bit, and you put him one-on-one with a safety.
2: First and 10 at the New Orleans 38, moving left to right here in the fourth. Shuts the throw, throws it across the middle, caught. But it's going to be a short gain of just 2 yards. HN, who makes the catch in the middle of the field.
1: Yeah, right there. He wanted to hit Chris Olave, but Chris didn't get any separation. Saints are going to go fast. I mean, at some point here, just like you did with Bailey, if you can hit the

0: This defense looks tired. They're bringing pressure here.
1: Chucks in the shotgun. Three receivers to his left. Second and eight. Shock the throw. Does throw. Caught at the 45 by Vele. And Vele takes it to the 46.5. He's going to be about a yard shy of that first down. But Jack Campbell made the stop, and Vele made a good catch.
2: Nice job there of Vele being able to make that catch. But like I said, offensively, they've done a better job of understanding when the pressure's there. Hey, get my head around. Particularly my receivers and tight ends. Get my head around. I don't have to force it. It's there.
1: So the Saints are 6 of 12 on third down. Struck is under center. Travis Etienne about 7 yards deep.
2: I think this game's right.
1: And it gives to C.J. Donaldson, who picks up the first down just like he did to start the game. And it was Kendra Miller, the deep back. But C.J. Donaldson kind of comes around, fullback belly, but he's not really getting in the eye.
2: Yeah, he's not in the eye. He's offset. And so it's just basically to be able to give him a better angle. And like we saw earlier, you're running around that right side as far as that offensive line, getting that push with Caesar and Fuaga. And, I mean, I think right here, if you've got a double move for Olave or even Juwan Johnson, who we haven't seen at all, here's the time to use it and make one of those guys make a play for you.
1: First down to the New Orleans 48. Chucks and Trumbull's going to step up. Now he does throw to the outside, high, incomplete, as he tries to get rid of it to Noah Fant, but he was in trouble for the second he got it.
2: Yep, and so I talked about the double move, but Detroit brings the pressure. And so now, you know, your quarterback never is able to set his feet. They were going for the post, but they did a good job of covering it deep. They were going for the post. Fant is the outlet of that play. And so they won. They won on that particular play. But, I mean, just where you were on the field, you wanted to see if I had a double move, if I could hit one of those receivers, and it wasn't there. They had too much pressure in your face, and Chuck just got rid of it and not take a sack.
1: Second and 10 from the New Orleans 48, 21-14, the Lions on top.
2: You got to hurry up, play clock.
1: Chuck moves Kendra from his right to his left, takes the snap out of the shotgun, throws, short caught by Olave at midfield, slides down at the 47-yard line. He's got to get to the 42 for the first down, so third down and 5 after the 5-yard pickup.
2: Yeah, they're changing personnel. They're putting C.J. Donaldson in. I would have loved for them to have just gone quick. Get to the line of scrimmage, and it allows them to soar. I want them to get up to the line of scrimmage, and I want them to see the pressure where it's coming from to make sure that we can pick it up if they do blitz.
1: Olave, over 100 yards, his 13th career 100-yard game, but it's third and 5. Right now for the Detroit 47. Chucks in the shotgun, takes the snap, looks, now lofts one down the sideline looking for Vele, who leaps forward and makes the catch inside the 20. Devon Vele for the second time leaping out to make the catch.
2: Man, this is just beautiful. This is beautiful. Get up on the ball. Let's go. Get up on the ball. Run a play. Not to question whether you got it off or not or whether it was a catch. That's beautiful.
1: Inside the Raising Cane's red zone. Raising Cane's one love is struck out. Keeps it 20. And he'll step it out at the 15-yard line. But the Saints did what they wanted, which was to get that play off. But wow. Devon Vele extending every inch of his 6'5" frame.
2: And he's able to catch it, and he rolls down, and he does get touched, so it wasn't a question there. But I'm unsure of why you go with the quick pass on that next play. Chuck doesn't throw it because they just play short zone. I think that's the only thing for the Saints offense, just compressing, quick compressing yourself and making everything 5 to 7 yards down the field. And I'm probably going to use a timeout here if I'm Kellen.
1: 3 seconds on the play clock. They're not going to get it off. They're not going to get it off. They didn't get it off. They should have used the timeout on a second and 9 at the 15.
2: He's there. He's looking at the official. I know you want to conserve those timeouts, but I mean, I like second and 9 with a timeout and taking a breath instead of second and what, 16?
1: Yep. Second and 14, and it went close, it eclipsed to zero.
2: Your guys are tired. They're moving around a little slow. But defensively, they're tired as well. They're running on guys, and they don't know who they want on the field right now.
1: Saints break the huddle. Detroit's making substitutions. Second and 14. 8:58 to play. 21-14 Lions. Saints driving.
2: Got to snap it. Let's go.
1: at the Detroit 20. There's the snap. Pressure. Shot put for Olave. Inside. Nicely done. Down to the 10 or 11 yard line. Boy, Shuck had to get rid of that one so fast because the pressure was right there.
2: He's cramping up. Chris Olave. He's trying to get off. Come on. Get off.
1: So now you got third and five from the 11. The Saints have to get to the 6 yard line.
2: I don't know if he got rolled up on, if he's cramping up. How he's moving, that looks like cramp.
1: 8 of 14 on third down. This is third and five. 21-14 Lions. 8-20 to play. Shot out of the shotgun. Looks, throws, caught by H.N. on the near side, but far short of the first down as he's ridden out of bounds at the 10-yard line. And they got to get to the 6, so fourth down and 4. Here comes Daniel Carlson and Derek Barnes. He's had a monster second half, baby, to stop.
2: Right there, really nothing going. You've got a slant, flat route, and they take the slant away from Vele. You know, I like the option of Vele being able to say, hey, you know, I'm going to run a go route. I'm going to throw it back shoulder up to you, Vele. Just look for it. Force them to say, hey, it's going to be a penalty or it's going to be a catch.
1: So from the right hash mark, Daniel Carlson from 28 yards out to make it a four-point game. Hold down. Kick is away to our right, and the kick is good. So Daniel Carlson puts the Saints to within 4, 21-17.
2: With every Saints field goal, Keesler Federal Credit Union will donate $1,000 to the Boys and Girls Club of Louisiana.
1: 7:41 to play here in the football game, 21-17. The Lions lead it back after this on the New Orleans Saints Radio Network.
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1: Let's get down to Jeff Delac with this River Parish Disposal Saints sideline report.
9: Yeah, guys, as you were talking about, Chris Olave came out prior to that third down play to end that last drive. He just went into the injury. That looks like he's dealing with something lower body related.
1: Thank you, Jeff. So on the drive, the Saints go 11 plays, 66 yards, 5.2. Daniel Carlson's first point is the Saints, 21-17. The 28-yard field goal, the big play. Devon Vele with a 31-yarder. He's 6'5", and he used every inch of his body for the touchdown and the reception. The kick comes to the one, brought back by Kennedy. 20-25, middle of the field. Still on his feet as he crosses the 30. Flag comes in. Isaiah Stalberg brings him down to the 35.
10: Calling a face mask?
2: Is that what he saw? Or is he calling a block in the back? The hand was high. I don't know if he's calling a block in the back or he's calling a face mask.
1: I think it's on the Saints, judging by the body language.
11: During the return, personal foul, face mask, number 98, the kicking team. 15-yard penalty, the end of the return.
12: That's Tyree Wilson. And it was a decent return to begin with, but now it is in midfield. And you just cut it to four. Fourth penalty on the Saints. Tyree Wilson. Saints got in that trade on draft day from Las Vegas. And so the 7:34 in good field position for the Lions, moving right to left here. 21-17. Lions on top. Handoff, Gibbs, left side. Outside the numbers, throwing his feet. 40, 35, knocked out of bounds by Justin Reed, but it's a first down for Jahmyr Gibbs, already over 100 yards.
2: Yeah, right there, the one guy that probably had a shot at it, but it felt like, and I do see his gripe, Shepherd, felt like that he got killed and got tackled. At the point of attack, and no linebacker was able to show up and make a play, and Shepherd kind of looks at the official like, come on, you know, I got my arm reached out, and the lineman not only is pulling me, but not allowing me to be able to kind of restricting him, and so I think he does have a gripe, but the official didn't think it warranted a penalty.
12: Jahmyr Gibbs picked up 15, first and 10 at the Saints 35. Goff to throw now, just throws it outside to Gibbs, who makes the catch at the 30, and then steps out of bounds. Flag comes in.
2: They have a pick play. Is it a holding?
12: Chop block. Chop block. Way back there. We can't get deep in the secondary.
13: Chop block. How is that a chop block there?
2: Particularly on the defense.
13: Wow.
2: Saints imploding defensively. Special teams as well.
11: Foul, illegal low block, number 29 in defense. The penalty was half this whistle, the end of the play. Automatic first down.
12: Two 15-yard penalties on this drive. That was Quincy Riley. And a call you see rare on that situation.
2: It's not a chop block. It's not a chop block. He was going to be able to go make a play, and that was Blackman, not Rob. He didn't even touch him low.
12: So now it's first and 10 at the Saints 13, 6:41, 21-17, Detroit. Goff under center. Gives it to Gibbs, right side, 10. Gibbs still on his feet, pounds his way down inside the 5 to the 4. Saints got to find an answer for Jahmyr Gibbs here. The 6:25, Danny Stutzman and Julian Blackman brought him down. But
2: the Saints defense has gotten tired, but I mean, the officials, you guys have been horrific. Saints haven't helped themselves, but that's bad.
12: Lions go quick, second and one. Gibbs, lone deep back, not surprisingly gets it. Inside the 5, down to the 2, he'll get the first down. So it'll be first and goal with the 2 for Gibbs. Carl Granderson made the stop. Now the clock becomes your enemy, and defense back against the wall.
2: You needed to hold them to a field goal. At worst, preferred turnover, but I mean, you gave up 30 yards on penalties.
12: A face mask on the return, and then a chop block by Quincy Riley. First and goal at the 2. 5:30 clock moving. Triple high formation. Now it's just the eyes. Second man to get it is going to be Gibbs, who takes it. Flag is down. Gibbs stopped at the 1-inch line again.
2: Saints offsides. Lined up probably in the neutral zone. Quick as the flag was thrown.
11: Offside, jumping into the neutral zone, number 99 defense. Penalty, forced half of this to the goal. Replay, first down.
12: That's Chase Young. A little antsy to try to make a big play.
2: So a litany of penalties here this last drive.
11: Number 79.
12: So it's at the 1. Gibbs has two 1-yard touchdowns that put Detroit up 14-0. The Saints battled back after being down 21-0 to make it 21-17, scoring 17 unanswered. But now,
2: he's running. Yeah, he's just running clock right now, running that play clock down.
12: Under 5 minutes now. Jahmyr Gibbs is the deep back, Goff under center. takes the snap. Gibbs gets it. There's a flag from the backfield, and a good job by the Saints defense. He lost a half a yard.
2: Yeah, he's been doing it, and as they finally call it, Shepard. I mean, he's been holding him the whole time. That's what Shepard's been trying to say. That's a tackle.
11: The 78 offense, 10-yard penalty, replay, first down.
12: That's Ben Barch, the left guard who came in for Christian Mahogany, who went out with the injury. They both were expected to play, and that'll push him back.
2: I mean, this is on the backside. He just tackled him, and that's what Shepard.
12: He should actually get a tackle for that.
2: That's what Shepard was saying on the previous play that Gibbs had the big run on to the left side. He's like, that's a tackle. You got to give me a chance to make a play.
12: So now it's first to goal with the 11. Sione Vaki is the back. Goff is in the shotgun. First and goal at the 11. 21-17 Detroit, middle of the field. Goff and perfectly.
2: The snap came early. And Granderson, and it looked like, if I'm the Saints, I'm calling a timeout here. They don't do it, but if I'm the Saints, I would have used a timeout. The snap was kind of early, and none of the offensive linemen kind of moved, but you had Chase Young and Granderson both that took off, and you saw Goff, he just stepped up into, you know, just tried to step up, move up into the pocket to not force anything.
12: Second down and 13. Second down and goal from the 13. It was first and goal from the 1. Goff under center. Takes it, gives it to Vaki, right side, stopped at the nine-yard line, so it'll be third down and goal from the 9. Nathan Shepard, who got held a second ago, is the man who makes the tackle. Clock moving. 3:44.
2: Yeah, I mean, and so for the Saints defense, I'm at the 2-yard line. I don't want, obviously, anything behind me. Getting into the end zone, I've got to get some type of pass rush. I've got to get some type of pressure on Jared Goff.
12: Who is standing in an empty backfield. Third and goal from the 9. Lions on top by 4. 3:24 to play in the football game. Goff now finally has it. Saints bring 4. A little screen pass to Amari St. Brown. Caught from behind at the 5-yard line. Nicely done by Vernon Broughton. He showed some back speed and Jonas Sanker as well. So they get stopped at the 5-yard line. And you boo birds here at Ford Field.
2: They were not pleased with the play selection, but it's really the holding call at the, 1-yard line that moves them all the way back. And the Saints decide to keep all 3 timeouts. You'll have the 2-minute warning. I would have played it a little bit different there, but we'll see how it works out.
12: So it's going to be a 23-yarder from Jake Bates. The kicker from the left hash mark, 21-17 to 2:37 clock moving. Snap, hold down, kick is away, and the chip shot is good by Jake Bates. Let's pause 10 seconds to let stations identify themselves here on the New Orleans Saints Radio Network.

0: So it's 24-17. All in all, that is a victory. Because first and goal at the one, we've seen it already two times today. And the holding penalty on Nathan Shepard. You're right.
1: Change
0: the play call. Change
1: everything for him. And then here's the thing. You give them 30 yards.
0: Right.
1: You do. And so now for the Saints to be in that position where, hey, if you're able to score, you tie this game up. I mean, that is. I don't think that you could imagine that. I mean, they basically started at, what, the 50?
0: Yep, they started the drive at the 50, then got a chop block.
1: Which was not a chop block, I mean, because, one, Quincy Wiley didn't touch him. It was Blackman, but he didn't go low. He hit him on the side.
0: So the Saints, two on the left. And Marion Brown and J.J. Price, they've been the two returners. Jake Bates boots it away, and it's a high one, but it's going to be returnable at the 10-yard line. That's Marion Brown, left side, 20, 25, and boy, he didn't get any further than that. Hit at the 25-yard line and brought down. Eric O'Neill is the guy who hit him and brought him down hard.
1: Here's the Bud Light scoreboard. Saints game day. Stock up on Bud Light. Bears 45, Panthers 31, Ravens 41, Colts 23, Steelers 20, Falcons 13, Jaguars 34, Browns 10, Bengals 33, Buccaneers 27, 23, Jets 10, Titans 30, Bills 31, Texans. That's the final for the Jets.
0: So here you go, 227, Saints down 7 from the road, 25, moving left to right in the fourth quarter, fourth field, down 7, Shuck takes it first to the left, caught by Chris Olave, steps out of bounds, stops the clock at the 33-yard line, 2 yards shy of the first down, second and 2.
1: Nice job. Chris got kind of banged up on that last play. We know he was in the tent, came back out. I thought it was more hydration than anything, or dealing with maybe something bothering him on the lower body. Didn't stay in there long. He's back out there. You got a couple of chances, you know. I'm still looking for Juwan Johnson to be a part of this offense. He's got to be able to make some plays. Chris Olave and Bele, they've done their part. Somebody else has to step up.
0: Second and 2. Shot out of the shotgun. Kendre Miller to his left. 223.
1: You still can run the ball as well.
0: Shuck takes a snap. He'll throw. Looks in trouble. Got to get rid of it. And he can't. Takes the snap back to the 21-yard line.
1: I'm not putting Kendre Miller on Aiden Hutchinson.
0: Aiden Hutchinson with the second sack of the game. Actually, they'll mark him at the 23-yard line.
1: Yeah, I'm not running the play. Yeah, I'm not running the play. I'm letting this go down to 2-minute warning.
0: Loses 10 yards.
1: Why am I putting Kendre Miller on Aiden Hutchinson?
0: 2-minute warning. We'll take a break. 24-17, Lions lead it. We're back after this on the New Orleans Saints Radio Network.
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1: The Saints can't pick it up. And the problem is, DJ Wanham was blocked or slowed down by Juwan, but he was not staying in. And so the tackle collapsed all the way down, that being banged. And now you have a free hitter on the quarterback.
5: So this is the football game, 4th and 12. Saints have all three timeouts, 4th and 12 from their own 23. They got to get to the 35. They trail by 7, 24-17. Shucks the throw, he's in trouble, steps up, wings it, and that is caught on the near side by Bryce Lance for a first down at the 37-yard line. Holy cow, what a play by Bryce Lance.
1: And the Saints call timeout.
5: And what a play by Tyler Shuck, who had to avoid pressure again to keep this one alive. Let's go down to Jeff Dillack for this Blue Plate Mayo, official Mayo of the Saints fantasy update.
8: Yeah, guys, 30-year-old running backs aren't supposed to do what Derrick Henry's doing today, but nobody told him. 23 carries, 135 yards, 3 touchdowns. He's got 34 fantasy points. It's the most in the league this week.
5: Bryce Lance, 15 yards on a 4th down and 13. His second big catch of the game. Got two catches for 34 yards. Wow.
1: We said one of the young punks had to step up. The young punk stepped up. And what I don't like is the pressure off of the edge. The tackle was a little late getting out there, but the quarterback was able to step up into the pocket and find his receiver. Hit him with a vertical route, please.
5: 147. Saints, two timeouts, 24-17 Detroit. The Saints are at their own 38. Pressure again, shot caught by Bele across the 45 near midfield. And that should be another first down, and it is. Devon Bele with the first down as the Saints go quick. 136, clock moving. Shuck sends two to the right, two to the left, takes it out of the shotgun. Looking, now he's in trouble, rolls right. Still looking now, just brings it out of bounds. Incomplete pass, stops the clock at 123. At the 49 of the Wolves.
1: Doesn't hurt you.
5: Nope.
1: Doesn't hurt you at all.
5: Because you get four downs.
1: Well, I mean, not necessarily even four downs. I mean, I don't waste a catch that picks up two yards, three yards. I preserve clock. I give my guys a chance to catch their breath here. We talked about it. I would love some type of slot fade action. I would love some type of switch route. But I've got to get vertical down the field. Right now, both teams are hot.
5: Yep. So Shucks in the shotgun. Second and 10. Shucks back to throw. Looks going deep. Looking for Chris Olave. He has to come back for the football. And does he make the catch?
1: Thank you. And there's a flag.
5: There's a flag.
1: It's pass interference, but it is a catch. It's a catch. It's a catch and it's pass interference, and Chris Olave is hurt because he's tired. He's cramping up. I mean, he is giving you everything he has.
5: And he had to come back for the football. What's got the interference?
9: Four defense. The penalties declined. He's always plays completed pass. First down.
1: And he has to come off because if not, then they're going to have to be forced to use a timeout there. Well, they won't because there's a penalty on the play. Tyler Shuck couldn't get everything on his ball, on his throw, because Aiden Hutchinson is bearing down on him.
10: is the vertical that I've been asking for.
5: Great contested catch for Olave to go up and get it. Ball officially spotted at the 9-yard line. It's a 43-yard reception by Olave, who has 163 yards receiving today.
1: So did they give the Saints a timeout, or did Dallas, I mean, Detroit call a timeout?
9: Player was injured after a two-minute warning. The player's team will be charged a timeout. Second charge timeout.
1: If that's the case, then I want the penalty, but I don't want the yardage. I mean, so they forced New Orleans to take a timeout. They forced him to take a timeout, which is fine. All right. So if that's the case, Chris, get back in the game. I know you're tired. I know you're hurt. And look at. That is Nussmeier over there that is pleading with the officials that no, we did not call a timeout. Because technically, Chris was able to get up and run off of the field. Because of the penalty, there should not have been a timeout assessed. But I'll say it again. These officials
5: are also a terrible spot. That's a career high day for Chris Olave. Now they got it at 162. The ball sits at the 9-yard line. We got a minute 13. 24-17 Detroit. First and goal with the 9. Saints trying to tie it up. Shucked out of a shotgun, attempts to snap. Looking right, going to the end zone, looking for Juwan Johnson, who makes the catch in the corner of the end zone. And Juwan Johnson, we've been asking for him, where you been? There you are. Touchdown, Saints.
1: Corner route. They couldn't cover him, but you couldn't get him the ball. They could not cover him at all. And it's a corner route. And I mean, there is nothing the linebacker can do. He is fighting for his life to get out there. Cannot get out there, and the Saints are an extra point away from possibly tying this game up.
5: With a minute 7 still to play, the Lions have all three of their timeouts, but first, Daniel Carlson with Ryan Wright holding, kicking to our right. Snap, hold down, kick is away, and the kick is good for Daniel Carlson and the Saints, who Bryce Lance keeps this drive alive with a huge fourth down play that was the game. And then Juwan Johnson makes the catch. Juwan Johnson, you have any catches he has today?
1: One.
5: 9 yards. Yeah, touchdown.
1: He's been targeted, three times?
5: I know.
1: That was his fourth target, his first catch. Fourth target. And so it's just like, hey, he's got to be a difference maker. But, I mean, Chris Olave offensively carried you. And for you to be in this situation, it speaks about just what you have. It took you a while to get going offensively, and you're still probably not going like we think that they can be. Hey, the play clock is already at, it's over. Man, unless they reset the play clock. Unless you reset the play clock, I mean, they're out there 25 seconds. But, Mike, you got three turnovers. You turned it over twice coming out in the third quarter. This game was a laugh. If you're playing video games, you would have had to give the sticks up. It's 21-0 score. You got swag. Give it up. It's over.
5: Shot 319 yards, his third career 300-yard game. And the kick will be a line drive caught in the end zone and down there.
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5: The Lions will have it at the 35-yard line. 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
1: My question is, can anybody outside of Chase Young get some pressure on Jared Goff? Granderson, we've been waiting on you, my friend.
5: From the 35, Goff in the shotgun. As Gibbs to his right,
2: including gastric
5: takes the snap. Saints break four, and he's in trouble. Goff rolls out, though. He's in third. He's still looking. He'll just pull it down and step out of bounds at the 37-yard line. So picked up a couple when just had pressure, but he just couldn't get to him.
1: Couldn't get to him, but I mean, the one guy that I love what he did was Sanker. Sanker didn't release or pull and go and rush the quarterback, pull the trigger until it was immediate and nowhere else for Goff to go. They compressed that pocket. Just didn't get the sack, but they definitely compressed that pocket.
5: Second and eight, two-yard gain. We've got 1 minute exactly to play in a 24-24 football game. Ball at the 38. Goff to throw. Quick pass caught across the middle at the 41 up to the 43-yard line. So he's 2 yards short as Amon-Ra St. Brown. And a third down and two coming as the Lions go quick, clock moving.
1: Man, if I'm the Saints, I'm getting my hands up because I'm expecting that quick pass.
5: Goff takes it, throws to the right side, and that's incomplete. Incomplete to the right side. They'll be facing a fourth down and two. Quincy Riley on Jameson Williams makes a good play. Now, if you're Detroit.
1: Oh, you got to punt. I mean, I know Dan, is he gambled earlier with the fourth down. I mean, but right there, there is. I'm not worried about the timeout. I am going to Amon St. Brown. I mean, there is no way, no knock against Terrence Williams. But I'm going to get it to my best guy on the offense.
5: So, Jack Fox.
1: Just catch it. Just catch it right there. Just catch it.
5: Punting for about his 32. It's a high one and it's a deep one. And Greg, you're going to take a look at it as it lands in the end zone. So the Saints will have good field position after the touchback with 27 seconds to play in a 24-24 game.
1: I'll take that too. So here's what it comes down to. I'm aggressive. I like to see what they will give me down the field. I still don't think they can cover. With 27 seconds, you know that you need at least two chunk yard plays. 215 type plays or better. They can't cover Chris Olave. They've shown that. And I don't think that they can still cover
5: Bryce Lance.
1: Well, Bryce, it's between Juwan. It's Juwan. But here's the thing. You've got to be able to protect the quarterback. Looks like they're playing coverage, or you'll have a chance.
5: 24-24, Saints at the 20. Instant handoff to A-Chan. 25, 30, 35. Saints come to the 38-yard line and a quick timeout. 21 seconds, and now that was a big chunk play.
1: Chunk play. And now it comes down to, all right, you probably need 15, 16 yards. 15, 16 yards, you know, just to be, I don't want to call it comfortable because you're never comfortable with a 60-plus yard field goal. But, I mean, that is surprising by Detroit to give up that much.
5: 18 yards.
1: Yeah, that many yards on a run play, just basically a draw. And like I said, they were playing coverage. Let's see if the best thing defensively they've done is bump pressure. So if they don't have one of those linebackers cheating up, right, they're playing coverage again. And, I mean, if I'm the Saints, I'm going down as far as catching it and getting down immediately.
5: 21 seconds. And then the ball is at the 38.
1: Next thing is the spike.
5: Shot back to throw. Throws it across the middle. Leaping catch at the 45. The Saints got to get up to it. They got plenty of time. 13-12. Officially marked inside the 45 to the 43, 6 seconds. Clock. What a play by Juwan Johnson. Leaping. He's got two catches for 19 yards and 9 yard touchdown.
1: And then they respike the ball. I mean, they're kicking.
5: They're looking at it, of course, and in slow motion, everything looks like.
1: Here's my problem.
5: Is this a catch?
1: I think it's a catch. I'm not worried about that, but I'm not going with another play.
5: Because you don't have seconds.
1: You're running fences defensively.
5: The ball is at the 44.
1: And here's the timeout by Detroit. But you're running fences defensively.
5: So this would technically be a career long for Daniel Carlson. As long as it's 60.
1: Okay.
5: So. If you throw a four-yard out pattern in 6 seconds, you're going to get inside of that.
1: Here's what it has to be then. If I am throwing a four-yard out pattern, it has to be where he is catching it and going forward. You cannot get tackled going sideways, or you cannot get tackled getting pushed back. So it's got to be just a screen, and I can hit one, two, maybe 3 yards.
5: Man, 6 seconds. I mean, I don't know if the gain is worth the game.
1: Well, the other problem is how much time do you leave them on the clock if something goes haywire with the snap, et cetera? That's the question. So you can see how one of them plays outside.
5: Yep.
1: The other thing here, If you're looking, you don't have it, you don't like the look, so that's fences. You catch it, now you get rid of it. That's it. There's nothing else you can do. Just because of how they played it, you call it fences defensively. So defensively, I'm putting everybody outside just so to stop what you're talking about. I want to pick up a cheap 2 to 3 yards, but you don't put yourself in that position. Now,
5: Daniel Carlson, his longest kick was the last kick he made for the Las Vegas Raiders. This is going to be from 62 yards away. The 60-yard he made,
1: he short of guy. Short of line.
5: 60-yard, the play clock is at 10, he got plenty of time. The 60-yarder he made was a game winner against the Kansas City Chiefs. 2 seconds to play. 62 yards. Daniel Carlson, the kick is away. It's a line drive. No good. Just short. Daniel Carlson from 62 yards out, and we are heading to overtime. It was a line drive from the get-go.
1: I'll take that. You stomped this game. You put yourself in a position to be able to get in it, but you stomped.
5: It was a little right as well.
1: Yeah, it was right. I mean, Mike, I'll take short and right. I'll take it. If I'm being honest, I will take that.
5: So here we go. The Saints and the Lions, some extra free football. A team that was down 21 to nothing. On the road. Lions fans going crazy. But the Saints came back with two late third quarter touchdowns as the quarterbacks, Shutt and Goff come for the coin flip. Again, overtime. Both teams will get a chance. See how this goes. Here's Allen.
9: Outstanding play first four quarters. We're going to discuss the overtime from season. If a safety or defensive touchdown score on the opening possession, the game is over and the scoring team wins. However, if a field goal or offensive touchdown score in the opening possession, the opponent will have possession. Both teams have two full timeouts, no replay reviews. All replay reviews be initiated by the replay booth. Timing in the overtime would be just like the fourth quarter, with the exception of the 10-minute period. If it's, the score is still tied, end of the 10-minute period, game ends in a tie. All right. New Orleans will call the toss. Tyler is heads. Tails for Detroit. Tails has been called. Tails, New Orleans has won.
12: My defensive kick that way.
9: Which way do you want? He's going on defense for 71. Okay. See that. Detroit will receive the opening kickoff.
1: Well, Mike. Yeah, free football, a little extra here. But you do have a game next week, so I'll tell you a little bit about that.
5: Okay, go ahead.
1: It's a New Orleans tradition to turn down the sound of your TV, pause your DVR, and sync up Saints Radio. Next Sunday at 12 o'clock when the Saints battle the Ravens at M&T Bank Stadium in Baltimore. Turn up the Saints Radio Network.
5: So the Saints won the toss to begin the game by calling tails, win the toss in the overtime by calling tails. So Detroit will get it first because you want to know what they have to do. We're going to have a Jeff Nowak with his River Parish Disposal Saints sideline report.
13: Yeah, because if it feels like it's been a while since the Saints played an overtime game, that's because it has. The last time the Saints went to overtime was in 2021. That was the first game back at the Superdome after they were displaced from Hurricane Ida. Sean Payton was the head coach. It was against the Giants.
5: And it did not end well, but it's going to end better today. A little M&M for you here at Ford Field. So we're tied at 24. Juwan Johnson comes up with a nine-yard touchdown and a huge play that gave the opportunity for Daniel Carlson to be the game hero 62-yarder. Plenty of heroes on this one as the Saints just gritty. Just stayed alive. But early on in this game, I was talking to Dave, our spotter, like, you know what, if I'm a Detroit Lions fan, when it was 7-0 at the break, I'm going, we're letting this team hang around. We are letting this team hang around. Now, they went up 21-0.
1: Nothing showed me that the Saints could do anything offensively, though. Up until that point where you're just up 7-0, nothing gave the indication this Saints offense had any fight in it. But they were able to grind it out. Some guys started getting open. Your quarterback played better.
5: Chris Olave.
1: Yeah, I mean, Chris Olave was Chris Olave. I think the first two series, you didn't even target him. I remember correctly, the first two series of this game, you didn't even target him, and he's over 160 yards as far as catches is concerned. Until now, defensively, it goes back to what we talked about earlier. Can somebody outside of Chase Young get some pressure on Jared Goff?
5: So the Saints will be kicking from right to left. The Lions will get it first, moving left to right. Again, if it's a defensive safety, the game does end. There's not
1: a defensive touchdown as well. A defensive touchdown or a safety. Now, don't spot him 30 yards via penalty this series.
5: Carl, some boots it away. It's going to be returnable on the far side. It's going to be Sailors, who takes it to the 30-yard line in front of the Saints bench and then stop there. So the 30 is where the Lions will have. That's Tyree Wilson who made the stop.
1: And for the Saints defensively, they got Tyree Wilson in the game, and you also have Anthony Jennings right now in the game at your defensive end positions.
5: Brown is in as well as Nathan Shepard. So first and 10 for the Lions, all blue, moving left to right, 24-24, OT. Goff under center, fakes the handoff, looks, throws a short pass, caught on the near side to Laporta. Laporta brought down by Yoda Sanker. He'll pick up 9 yards to the 39-yard line, second down and one.
1: Can't get caught up in there. Just looking at that route from Marcus Jumbotron, Sanker, you cannot get caught up in there. Like that. I mean, his job, I understand that you want to carry that guy, but you cannot get caught that far inside. You are the force player.
5: Second and one from the 39. Detroit's 39 and a 24-24 tie. This time Gibbs does get the handoff. He does get the first down up near the 50-yard line. Mark him at the 49 between the right hash marks and the numbers. And Jahmyr Gibbs picks up 10.
1: Yeah, and I'm making a sub here. You see the two defensive ends, the starter coming into the game, and also Gottschall coming into the game. So the Saints get out of the nickel defense. And just way too many yards.
5: Ball just shy of midfield. 8:55, clock moving. Gibbs the deep back. Goff under center. Takes the snap. Play action to Gibbs. Stands in the middle. Throws to the left side. Caught by Gibbs. Inside Saints territory. Brought down by Pete Werner at the 43-yard line. So he picked up 7 yards. Second down and three. Clock will continue.
1: Yeah, everything's methodical right now. Underneath. Movement quarterback, running the football.
14: Just one
1: Saints go with like heavy personnel with one true linebacker, that being Kay Nellis. You need a negative play. You don't have anything ready yet.
14: But even as you're enjoying the three,
1: yeah, have some success when you're playing that bare front, covering up every offensive line.
5: From the 43, up New Orleans, inside handoff to Gibbs. Big hole, first down. Takes it to the 36-yard line on the left hash mark. Another first down for the Lions. Great three straight here to start the overtime period. All tied at 24 as he picks up 7.
1: Yeah, no negative play in that.
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5: Even if he caught it, would have been out of bounds.
1: Well, we're thankful that he had pressure because Chase Young has his pressure, and I think it's Rodden as well that has his pressure that just doesn't allow Jared Goff to feel comfortable in the pocket. You can see they're trying to be able to say, hey, run a little play action, but the Saints are able just to get enough to make him get off of his target because Williams was open.
5: Second and 10 from the 36. Same setup. Goff under center. Gibbs the deep.
1: Light box here, Mike.
5: Takes the snap. Gibbs gets it. Tries to bounce outside, not inside. Big run again by Gibbs. He's going to be close to the first down. I think he's going to be about a half a yard shy. He's right at the 26. No, they're saying first down for Gibbs. Julian Blackman makes a tackle. Gibbs kind of slipped a little bit as he cut, and he still picked up 10.
1: Well, because of how the Saints forced it back inside, it was Eric Reed that got it, jumped outside, and nobody's inside to make that tackle. What I meant by light box, the Saints, in my opinion, didn't have enough in the box, and that's why they stayed with the run, particularly to the weak side over there.
5: Jahmyr Gibbs with 156, the ball at the 26, tossed to the outside, Gibbs, Saints pursuit, Yonas Sanker, nice job, pushes him out of bounds on the near side in front of the Lions bench, and that'll be a loss of a couple.
1: Yeah, nice job there by Granderson, and you see the receiver didn't get the block in the back. And Granderson stretched that out. You see the same speed. I think this Lions offense has had more success running straight at him than side to side.
5: Seemed like a strange time for that play. Glad it happened. Sanker, 10th tackle of the game. 6:24, clock moving. Still first possession of the overtime. Detroit has it. At the same 27, off to throw. Throws left, and then it's wide open. Jameson Williams to the 5-yard line, and then steps out of bounds at the 5. Quincy Riley was in coverage, but wasn't that close.
1: Yeah, it goes similar to like it was earlier. This time there's no pressure on Jared Goff, and Quincy just gets run. He can't run with him right there. And we know that he's battled a groin injury, and not saying that was the issue, but he's just nowhere close to him in coverage in that situation. And so now the Saints need a huge, huge stop again.
5: First and goal at the 5. Gibbs is the deep back. Takes the snap. Gibbs gets it. Gets caught in the backfield, but he can't get away. He gets away from Warren, but can't get away from Caden Ellis. They'll give it about a half a yard, but they had him stopped in the backfield.
1: Yeah, Shepherd was the first guy, and he has been unbelievable down here in the goal line. He was on that last series as well for him. And that time, you've got Caden Ellis on the backside and just runs it down. Able to come up that big tackle.
5: 10th play of this opening drive of overtime, 5:14, 24-24. Second and goal from the 4. Goff out of the shotgun, takes the snap, throws it, and that is caught by Amon-Ra St. Brown. Quincy Riley tried to jump it. I thought he was going to make the interception instead. It's a touchdown for Amon-Ra St. Brown. Man, I thought Quincy had timed it perfectly.
1: He was there. I mean, he knew and he understood what they wanted to run. He just can't make it. He can't explode on the play. We saw that Kool-Aid earlier. I mean, it's just it's a pick play, and you just got to navigate through it. You think he's going to be able to catch it and knock it out, but he cannot do it. And St. Brown has strong enough hands where he holds on to it.
5: Jake Bates will come in for the extra point with 5:04 to play in the overtime, and it is up and good. So the Saints will have an opportunity, and they know exactly what they have to do. Score a touchdown.
1: And the same thing, if it gets me, depending on how much time in the game, probably going for 2. But you got to score.
5: Score the touchdown first.
1: And everything is 4 down. I mean, there's no...
5: That's what you do when you take you win the toss. At least you know what you got to do. So on that touchdown drive, 10 plays, 70 yards, 4 minutes and 56 seconds off the clock. Jahmyr Gibbs, 29 carries, 156 yards, and St. Brown, Amon-Ra St. Brown, 10 receptions, only 67 yards, but he's got a couple of touchdowns, the longest being 19.
1: Yeah, when it comes down to it, just making plays. I mean, and I think that I don't even know if we put him in a third down situation that drive. Did they ever get in a third down?
5: I don't think so, no.
1: Yeah, I mean, so they were able to get positive yards, on the first down with the run, and then you talk about the bootleg, hit the tight end, and then another big run. Never put him in negative down situations until you miss Williams was one time. They come back at him, just not able to close it out.
5: 5:04 is what the Saints will have to use. Jaden Price and Berrion Brown go back to our right. And it'll be Jake Bates kicking it off. 31-24 in this football game overtime. The Lions' first touchdown in their last 5 drives. They were basically gifted a couple of scores in that third quarter to go up 21-0. The kick will come down to Berrion Brown, who takes it into the back of the end zone, 1 yard deep in the end zone, and nearly had no choice but to bring it out, and he'll get to about the 20, and that's about it. Eric O'Neill, he kind of was in no man's land. He caught it right about the goal line, and he knew he had to bring it out, and he had no momentum. So the Saints will start at the 20, moving left to right. Down by 7.
1: Expect pressure. Know that if I'm the hot guy, hot receiver, I've got to get my head around. You got to protect the quarterback.
5: Chuck is in the shotgun. Brings Olave in motion from right to left. From the 20. Chuck takes it. Here's pressure. He steps up. He's in trouble. And he goes down at the 17-yard line. The loss of 3. They'll call it the 18, second and 12.
1: Yeah, just looking back at this, there's a lot of twists and stunts, and you know, I just want my quarterback to understand that he's got not even stepping up. I've got to be able to let this ball go. I mean, because you step up, those defensive tackles, they know that you're going to step up. Now, you know, we know that you want to escape out on the outside if you're moving, but I can't just lose yardage either.
5: Second and 12 for the 18. Chuck takes it. Chuck throws. Caught. 20. 25. Bryce Lance takes it up to the 26-yard line. Shy of the first down. They got to get to the 30. So they got third down and 4, but there's a Lion down hurt.
9: Injury timeout.
1: I think it was basically when he made the tackle, it came down on the shoe or the foot.
5: Rock Yassin.
1: Yeah, and so now you've got another backup corner. Not necessarily targeting him, but if they're not bracketing Chris Olave, this ball is going to Chris Olave. The other big target that I'm looking for, it's got to be Vele.
5: You have Vele, Olave, and Bryce Lance to the right. Juwan Johnson is the tight end to the left. Third down and 4 from the 26.
1: So far, no pressure.
5: Chuck is at the line telling everybody. It's loud in here at Ford Field. Third down and 4. Chuck takes it. Ball is on the ground. Travis Achane picks it up. And he'll get maybe a yard to the 27, but a busted play when you needed it least.
1: Yep.
5: Fourth down and 3.
1: Saints are obviously going to go for it here, but I don't know if you check to a run, and that's exactly what they did.
5: So fourth down and 3. 3:25 to play in the football game. Saints got to get to the 30 to keep this one going. Anything but the 30, and the game is over. Chuck takes it.

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1: Short run, get virtually nothing, stays at the 48-yard line, maybe second and nine.
2: Just go up to the line of scrimmage. I don't run a play. I mean, it's 2 minutes. I'm just in the mechanics of it. If I like it, then I snap it, but if not, I just want to see what the look is.
1: 2:18, clock moving. Chuck does take it. Throws to the outside, caught by Noah Fant. Noah Fant gets the first down in front of the Saints bench. Run out of bounds at the 41-yard line. So the Saints, with 2:12, two timeouts, have the first down. Noah Fant with the catch.
2: Here, you got a ton of substitution in, and I may just run the football here, Mike. Both teams look gassed. I mean, you talk about tired.
1: Kendre Miller is the lone deep back, 2:12. Saints are at the Detroit 41-yard line. They need a touchdown to tie it. Chuck under center, gives it to Miller. Miller will take it to the 40-yard line, as Deuce said, run it. Take it to the 2-minute warning. Everybody catch your breath. Eric O'Neill on the stop, and we will get to the 2-minute warning.
3: This is the 2-minute warning.
1: We'll keep it right here. 2 minutes to play in the football game. The Saints were down 21-0. Need a touchdown to tie it or win it.
2: Yeah, and one of the reasons just to be able to run the football. Now, I wasn't crazy about the run call, but Chris Olave is not in the game. I can give my outside guys a chance to catch their breath. I don't want to just waste it down, but I don't want to be able to say, all right, I'm conceding you this. You may have had one to pop. But like I said, I wasn't crazy about the run call. I hadn't seen any kind of gap scheme runs outside of duo and question whether those are gap scheme. We hadn't seen any counters. We hadn't seen any powers. None of those type of runs at all.
1: So 2 minutes, second and eight. I don't know. I like that play to Valet that went kind of deep and let him go up and get it. Maybe get you an interference.
2: So you like a back shoulder throw?
1: Yeah.
2: Well, the other guy, I mean, he's been huge for you, at least on the touchdown. Ran a corner route or a sail right. Sail route is Juwan Johnson. And so I'm looking for a mismatch. Chris Olave's in a slot, so the safety may be there with him.
1: So Chuck is in the shotgun. Has two receivers to his right, Travis Achane to his left. Back to throw. Has time. Now he's in trouble. Now throws it for Achane just outside of his outstretched arms on the near side at the 31.
2: You got holding on defense, though. Either hands to the face or holding defensively.
4: Illegal use of hands to the face, number 6, defense. 5-yard penalty, automatic first down.
1: It's Keith Abney. 1:53, an automatic first down, so the second and 8 becomes a first and 10. Just a little more air under that pass to Achane, and he would have had it, but he really didn't have much of a choice.
2: Correct. He's running away from the pressure of Hutchinson.
1: So now the ball sits at the 35-yard line. It's 31-24 Detroit. 1:53 to play in this football game. We are in overtime from the Detroit 35. Kendre Miller is to the left of Chuck. Takes the snap. Chuck looks. Throws down the sideline looking for Juwan Johnson, who makes the catch at the 10-yard line. Juwan Johnson makes the catch. I call him at the 8-yard line. Thomas Harper was there, but down the sideline. Bam, what a catch.
2: Look at that route, Marcus Gumbo, John. I mean, it's there. It's been there all day. And he got that second foot, maybe questionable. If I'm the Saints, I'm going quick. I know you can't.
5: Replay from above.
2: Replay would kill it, but if I am going quick, if I am the Saints.
1: Saints are to the line. Juwan Johnson on his birthday makes the catch. Chuck to throw. Looking for Juwan Johnson again. Who makes the catch in the corner of the end zone?
2: Dropped it. Came out.
1: Oh, it came out. Juwan Johnson. So it's second and goal from the 8. We got a minute 38. Oh, right side. I thought he had it.
2: Yeah, I mean, he lays out for it, and I think he's the defender did an outstanding job.
1: Derek Barnes is in a huge second half.
2: And I don't know if he comes down with both feet

0: I'm the Saints. Yeah, you have what, two timeouts?
1: Yep.
0: I would use one right here.
2: So it's second and goal at the eight. Down by seven. Shotgun.
1: Two to his left. Noah Fant to his right. Back to throw. Throws it across the middle. Noah Fant! Touchdown, New Orleans!
2: Noah Fant!
1: Makes a touchdown. Two says two. We'll see.
2: And they're going to go for the W.
0: Saints says two.
1: Saints say two as well. You've come this far. Here we go. 31-30. Noah Fant. His first touchdown is a New Orleans Saint.
0: Yeah, I mean, if you're Detroit, you see the formation. You call timeout.
1: Yeah, somebody's calling timeout here.
0: You see the formation and you call timeout, and you can kind of see Dan Campbell walking down there. You see the formation, you call timeout.
1: He's telling Campbell, keep your eyes on me.
2: Shotgun. 31-30. A chance to win it for the Saints.
0: There's the timeout. And if you're the Saints, you expect that as well.
1: So now whether I flip this formation or whether I go with the same play out of a different formation, I'm looking for any type of pick play.
0: Or I'm looking for, you've even seen a shuffle inside. I mean, because you expect Hutchinson to be screaming off of the edge.
3: Look, they haven't covered Chris Olave all game.
0: The little route that he ran years ago where he's pressing like it's a fade route and then he's coming back to the goal line, I'm going to that. Or I may even go to Big Boy Melee and say, go up and get it. I'll throw a perfect strike to you. You go up and get it.
1: Shuffler, his first 400-plus game, 410 yards, three touchdowns. But now it's a two-point conversion. It is 31-30. Detroit. The Saints with a chance to win this football game. Chuck has three receivers to his right. Travis Etienne to his left. Now, Olave in motion. Chuck in trouble, throwing toward the back of the end zone. And that is going to be incomplete. Trying to hit Bryce, lands no flags. And that is going to be... The football game, that was not Chuck's first.
0: He wanted to hit Olave. That's where he wanted to go with the football. And so, yeah, 23 is talking trash out there, and we better watch it because the Saints guys, they're not really trying to hear it. So 23, he's getting off the field now.
1: Chuck wanted a quick out, and then Bryce Lance was his last effort, and he threw it towards the back right corner of the end zone where only Bryce could catch it, but it was just too deep. And this is also why you don't have two teams going in the same tunnel, by the way, for locker rooms.
0: Because the one guy that's looking for him is Chase Young. Chase doesn't know that he's gone, but 23, he's over there in the face of coaches as well as players.
1: Talking
0: noise after the game. I mean, you played a good game. You came away victorious, but I like the decision to go for it. You know, I probably would have put Juwan in a one-on-one situation, or I'm going with, if I can't get it to Chris Olave, I'm throwing the fade right away to Vele.
1: So 31-30.

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0: back in. I mean, but for the most part, the Saints were
1: to this game for the black and gold. We didn't see much offensive production. Things finally got going in the second half, only to come up short in the overtime period. But overall, I guess you can take away some kind of positive from this, looking at the fight in this team, never to give up.
0: Well, I definitely will take the fight. You know, it's the execution that they have to be better at. I mean, that's what it boils down to. And in this league, the little things matter. Doing things the right way, the, you know, it matters. And so there's a ton that they can get better at. There's a ton that they can clean up. You like the effort. You like the attempt to kind of pull it out, but you're not victorious. And, you know, you don't get any extra points for being close in this league. But I think that you feel good about some of the things that you were able to do.
1: No doubt about it. I know I've been talking points for who that's tomorrow morning at the work is going to be.
2: Yes,
1: the touchdown that wasn't for the Saints early on in this game. It looked like Jared Goff fumbled. The Saints scooped and scored, had the TD.

0: Let's ask him to please play one last final.
1: Just try to make it over. That looked like his hand was moving forward.
0: Well, it's time to play the fiddle.
2: Looking at the runs they induced, things were a struggle early on. Travis Etienne especially finally got things going later on in this matchup. But overall, the Saints end up averaging 3.6 a carry. Just what did you see from the run game that really came up short today?
1: Well, not good enough. I didn't see a lot of gap scheme, and that's some of the things they're going to have to work on and figure out. You know, teams know that, hey, Chan, he wants to get to the end. So I can't just consider saying, oh, okay, you know, we can't run anything inside. You got to just be a little bit more creative. And so you didn't have the movement that you needed. I thought that there was way too much pressure on your quarterback. You know, and even in the end, I don't know.

0: about fixing these things for the high stakes games and, you know, the late mistakes.
1: Time to pay the
0: I think at the end of the day, it's a loss.
1: Let's ask
0: every individual can look at himself and say, yeah, I can play a little bit better.

at Dan Carlson. Maybe saying to himself, I don't know if I'll get another chance to kick a field goal like that, 62-yarder, but I can make that kick. So I don't think that you're dejected. I don't think that, you know, you're to the

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5: Back here after the Saints fall in Detroit, 31-30 in the season opener. Look at some of the game stats in this matchup and the heartbreaker in the Motor City. Just looking at the box score, the first 25 minutes, you think this was a blowout, but standard Saints grit brought them back from a 21-point deficit to force overtime, only to fall short on a daring two-point conversion attempt for the victory. We're going to look at some of the numbers here overall. Saints with 469 total net yards, Detroit with 369. Rushing yards on the day, black and gold only with 58 compared to the Detroit Lions, who had 165 with Jahmyr Gibbs, 156 of them. He had two touchdowns on the day, really hurt the black and gold. Looking at some of the other numbers, Tyler Shough threw a massive 441 passing yards after trailing 21-0 early. Kellen Moore's offense turned up to quick passing scripts, carving up Detroit's secondary and driving a 24-point surge into the second half. The difference on the ground, definitely night and day. Detroit posted those 165 yards anchored by Jahmyr Gibbs. Two-touchdown performance. The Saints couldn't slow down the edge rush when Detroit needed clutch downfield gains. Looking at some of the other things, I mentioned Detroit outgaining 469 yards to 369, but two early turnovers for the Saints. 163 rushing yards allowed were just too much to make up. We'll break down some more of this, right, even more on the Toyota Locker Room Show. 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

0: We're back here on the Toyota Locker Room Show following a Saints 31-30 season opening loss in overtime at the Detroit Lions. Right now, we're going to check out an NFL scoreboard with the other games going on in action right now. Games that have just kicked off, we've got the Commanders on top of the Philadelphia Eagles, currently 3-0 in the second. Also, the Raiders have a 7-0 lead over the Miami Dolphins. Green Bay Packers 9-0 over the Minnesota Vikings. Cardinals and Chargers are tied at 7 apiece. Looking at some of the scores that are final around the NFL, Cincinnati Bengals take down the Tampa Bay Buccaneers 33-27. Joe Burrow 254 yards passing with a touchdown. The New York Jets take down the Titans in Tennessee 23-10. Geno Smith having a 215-yard passing day. Breece Hall with 102 yards rushing and a score. The Baltimore Ravens rough up the Colts in Indianapolis 41-23. It was the Pittsburgh Steelers taking care of business at home against the Atlanta Falcons 20-13. Chicago Bears going to Carolina, get a 59-37 victory. DeAndre Swift for Chicago, 124 yards and 3 touchdowns for the Bears. Looking at the Jacksonville Jaguars, a 34-10 win over the Cleveland Browns. Trevor Lawrence, 245 yards passing with 4 TDs on the day. The Buffalo Bills get a 36-31 victory in Houston. So Josh Allen passed for 334 yards with 2 scores. Looking at the action earlier in the week, we had the Seattle Seahawks took care of business against the Patriots 13-10, and the 49ers taking care of the Rams 27-7 in Australia. Going to take a break here on the Toyota Locker Room Show, coming back with even more right after this on the New Orleans Saints Radio Network.
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2: 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He's at the 20, the 15.
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to left you 100 times, but you don't know that. 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

plenty of warm and humid air is coming in off the Gulf, and that'll bring us some showers and thunderstorms for the rest of our weekend. Overnight looks clear, though. We'll be in the upper 70s, and then scattered showers and a few thunderstorms off and on through the day on Sunday. A little bit of sunshine, though. It will be hot and humid. We'll be up around 90 on the afternoon high. The heat index, 105. More showers are likely on Monday, going up to 90. I'm meteorologist Steve Hamilton on 95.3 KQKI. We'll be right back.

Well, I'm sitting in this beer joint down in Houston, Texas. I was drinking Colorado Kool-Aid and talking to some Mexicans. And we was, what's that you say? What's Colorado Kool-Aid? Well, it's a can of Coors brewed from a mountain stream. It'll set your head on fire and make your kidneys scream. Oh, it sure is fine. Yeah, we was having ourselves one of them real good times. But you know, every beer joint that you've ever been in, some big mean drunk who just ain't got no friend. Sure enough, he wants to fight. 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

whistle, he began to slice. 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He cut that thing off even with a sideburn. You might say the little Mexican fella, he just didn't give a darn. But he was a gentleman about it. Bent over with a halfway grin, picked it up and handed it back to him. He said, "Now, big man, you get the urge to spit a little beer, just open up your hand there and spit it in your own ear. Won't be no trouble that way." That's what I heard him say. Then I said, "Barmaid, set us up a round of that Colorado Kool-Aid. While you're up there, bring this big fella here a box of Band-Aids. Now let me tell you, if you're ever riding down in South Texas and decide to stop and drink some Colorado Kool-Aid, maybe talk to some Mexicans, and you get the urge to get a little tough, better make damn sure you got your knife-proof earmuffs. Hey, ain't that right, big man?" I said, "Ain't that right, big man?" "Ah, hell, he can't hear. Not on this side, anyway. He ain't got no ear. Hey, barmaid, bring us all a big tall glass of that Colorado Kool-Aid. How about it?" "How you doing, big man?"

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1: Plenty of warm and humid air is coming in off the Gulf, and that'll bring us some showers and thunderstorms for the rest of our weekend. Overnight looks clear, though. We'll be in the upper 70s, and then scattered showers and a few thunderstorms off and on through the day on Sunday. A little bit of sunshine, though. It will be hot and humid. We'll be up around 90 on the afternoon high. The heat index, 105. More showers are likely on Monday, going up to 90. I'm meteorologist Steve Hamilton on 95.3 KQKI.

I was on the outskirts of a little southern town, trying to reach my destination before the sun went down. The old CB was blaring away on channel 19 when there came a little boy's voice on the radio line. And he said, "Breaker 19, is anyone there? Come on back, truckers, and talk to Teddy Bear." Well, I keyed the mic and I said, "You got it, Teddy Bear." And the little boy's voice came back on the air. "Appreciate the break. Who we got on that end?" I told him my handle and then he began. "Now, I'm not supposed to bother you fellas out there. Mom says you're busy and for me to stay off there. But you see, I get lonely and it helps to talk. 'Cause that's about all I can do. I'm crippled and I can't walk." I came back and told him to fire up that mic, and I'd talk to him as long as he liked. "This was my dad's radio," the little boy said, "but I guess it's mine and mom's now, 'cause my daddy's dead. Dad had a wreck about a month ago. He was trying to get home in a blinding snow. Mom has to work now to make ends meet, and I'm not much help with my two crippled feet. She says not to worry, that we'll make it all right, but I hear her crying sometimes late at night. You know, there's one thing I want more than anything else to see. Oh, I know you guys are too busy to bother with me, but you see, my dad used to take me for rides when he was home. But I guess that's all over now since my daddy's gone." Not one breaker came on the old CB as that little crippled boy talked with me. I tried hard to swallow a lump that just wouldn't stay down, as I thought about my boy back in Greenville town. Dad was going to take Mom and me with him later on this year. Well, I remember him saying, "Someday this old truck will be yours, Teddy Bear. But I know I'll never get to ride an 18-wheeler again. But this old base will keep me in touch with all my trucker friends. Teddy Bear's going to back on out now and leave you alone, 'cause it's about time for Mom to come home. But you give me a shout when you're passing through, and I'll sure be happy to come back to you." Well, I came back and I said, "Before you go, 1010, what's your home 20, little CB friend?" Well, he gave me his address and I didn't once hesitate, 'cause this hot load of freight is just gonna have to wait. I turned that truck around on a dime and headed straight for Jackson Street, 229. And as I rounded the corner, oh, I got one heck of a shock. 18-wheelers were lined up for three city blocks. Well, I guess every driver for miles around had caught Teddy Bear's call. And that little crippled boy was having a ball. For as fast as one driver would carry him in, another would carry him to his truck and take off again. Well, you better believe I took my turn at riding Teddy Bear. And then I carried him back in and put him down in his chair. And buddy, if I never live to see happiness again, I want you to know I saw it that day in the face of that little man. We took up a collection for him before his mama got home, and each driver said goodbye, and then they were all gone. He shook my hand with a mile-long grin and said, "So long, trucker, I'll catch you again." Yeah, I hit that interstate with tears in my eyes. I turned on the radio and I got another surprise. "Breaker 19," came a voice on the air. "Just one word of thanks from Mama Teddy Bear. We wish each and every one a special prayer for you, 'cause you just made my little boy's dream come true. I'll sign off now before I start to cry. May God ride with you. 10-4. Goodbye."

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1: Plenty of warm and humid air is coming in off the Gulf, and that'll bring us some showers and thunderstorms for the rest of our weekend. Overnight looks clear, though. We'll be in the upper 70s, and then scattered showers and a few thunderstorms off and on through the day on Sunday. A little bit of sunshine, though. It will be hot and humid. We'll be up around 90 on the afternoon high. The heat index, 105. More showers are likely on Monday, going up to 90. I'm meteorologist Steve Hamilton on 95.3 KQKI.